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1: Right back, okay. I tell her bring it back. I got all the hits. What?
0: Energy.
2: We match the hits.
0: All right. Enough. Energy Transit.
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pull out, how na car, a pull out, how na zaza, a pull out, how na lift, but so what's the man? 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

0: people, are you ready?
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0: 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A table for 5 is at 2 million. 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

0: It's exactly 6. 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The title of this one is As in Fashion, If You Know, You Know. Coming in from
1: Denim Cartel.
0: It's off the Denim Cartel EP, actually. And then has Ayo Axe one as well. This is Energy. This is The Breakfast Club. My name is Prima Simwe. I have Mr. Henry, who is sleeping, by the way, on the couch, paying for what he did last night. And then I have the one coughing is DJ Beats.
1: Hey.
0: Yeah. What do you have a gamba coughing?
1: I'm not coughing.
0: What did you do?
1: Just.
0: But I gave you the medicine yesterday. I don't know why you're struggling.
1: I'm getting it today, Munanga. I went to the pharmacy nearby my place, but they didn't have it. So I'm still struggling, but yeah.
0: Sorry. Don't say me that.
1: Garage.
0: That's
1: it. Go ahead.
2: There's nothing as sweet as a quickie. Sweet as it sounds. This is the Quickie Mix. Sponsored by Mirinda. Smile, be contagious.
3: London.

0: Time check, 16 minutes off, 6 in the morning. Your love is a weekend.
1: I think it was in the year 2023. I was in Senior 1. Namin. A beautiful guy wrote to me a letter and then said, love is weekend.
2: Yeah.
1: I was like, weekend. What song is that?
2: It was a dedication.
0: What school was that?
1: Oi, my SS.
0: Oi, my doesn't even have an SS.
1: Prim, did you ever receive letters?
0: It's cool. No.
2: Really? Never
1: Boys, you didn't see you in high school.
2: They were just babies.
0: I thought of Vuma.
1: Look, you never received letters.
0: Cut it, Wadja. But Wadja, babies.
1: I've never forget. There's a girl called Isabella. Isabella said, "Kwenda bira." So, I think it was B3. 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
2: Atenga sigua juwa. 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
1: Chato ya liro ya.
2: Was it your fault?
1: Yamvamu.
0: He's lying. He's the one that sent the letter.
1: I swear upon come back pass. Even when I meet her now, she's married properly. Mugane Isabella, wanku viemigo na likozet.
0: Metro FM says good morning. Oh, good money morning. I love that.
1: Good money morning. I love the sound of that.
0: Says good money morning to you, kings and queen. Hope you slept well.
1: Yeah.
0: Oba mwasuze ku villa.
1: We have not slept.
0: Selector Bruce Yajirangu Murire Mta.
1: No, gamba selector.
0: And this is our dear friend who says, our dear friend EZJ, who says, bonjour, my beloved. How was your night, guys?
1: Bonsoir.
0: I had a very short night. Actually, safe to say, I haven't slept, but I mean,
1: what did happen?
0: This is the day that the Lord has made. Let us rejoice and be glad in it.
1: Thieves at your place, what are going?
0: Thieves, and you speak about it casually like that.
1: Prim, go ahead, I'm going to say it.
0: Achis it over, bro.
1: How many cages are these?
0: Achis it over. And cut your lava. But it's too much more. Over to balancing. They need to be like two.
1: I know, right?
0: We play the hits you love.
3: Right back, okay. I tell her, bring it back. I got all the hits. What?
0: Energy.
3: We match the hits.
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2: Wakey, wakey, you juicy little raspberry. 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

0: This one is coming in from Not Nice and Amani. Wulop is the title of this one. I don't know what you would do without Energy Radio, because how else would you begin your day?
1: Your wine is for buying.
0: Yeah, we namu kusente.
1: Breakfast. Just basa wine.
0: Take us into kumeza square siga.
1: Nzembele ne cash. I don't even remember the last time I held cash.
0: Wama if you have some kaka.
1: Uli anu bits mbwa.
0: Ataku wesente what yo.
1: Bits on for them.
2: Agoba na mobile money.
0: Wama if you have some kaka. Kalito money. A merinda will do you good.
1: Yeah.
0: Merinda ba wasente meka fati mugundi musupermarket.
1: 2,000 Ugandan shillings.
0: 2,000.
1: Yeah, the small one is 1K. Then the big one is 5K. Do you guys remember sort of, was it 300?
0: 300. Where did you buy sort of 300?
1: Premium, never drank sort of 300.
0: Where?
2: Before Ofono was introduced.
0: Sebo in the village, so
1: hey, beats you of long ago. Ofono.
2: Oh, I'm of long ago, bro. I'm not of today.
1: Prim. All of that was first 100. It became 300. It became 500.
0: In the village, we used to buy differently.
1: At how much?
0: Antibongeram transport. I'm
1: moving. I know. I was thinking about this. When did you guys last buy a candle? Omusubawa.
2: Hey, me last
1: leave alone night. These fragrance candles, the ones you put in your bedroom.
2: No, kaka white.
1: Ako.
2: Remember in June when we had the power shortage? I used to buy candles.
1: What?
2: Yes. Ogena obaya lukumi. Yes.
1: You know there are solar lights.
0: He wanted candles. So he could be in candlelit dinner.
2: Why do I have to suffer with darkness?
1: Remember that moment. Tyrese is around. Agenda imbere mumwanyi. Big up on yourself, Nelson, and everybody. When is he performing?
2: Wasn't it yesterday?
1: He performed, eh? No.
0: Oh, I thought it was just an appearance. He's singing. He's performing.
1: He's going to be performing, if I'm not mistaken. I could be wrong. But yeah, he's around. He's been around the State House. Mami Zuya could be a fan. What have you? Ne comment. Is it music? So many guys, I love that we welcomed him. But for me, I'm looking at the story of the man. He's 47 years old. He grew up from a very dangerous neighborhood. And you know how such growing up can be if you have no father figure. So nazalo mwana ya soka, omchala na mdivorcinga. But that's not the story. The story begins from his second marriage.
0: That's the one that got him crying on the internet.
1: Yeah? Yo! He got married. The second marriage was in 2017. He was killing it already. The first and three years after, he had music. But, so they divorced. And you can't imagine, he was supposed to pay omutwalo gwado buli mwezi. That's around 38 million Ugandan shillings. Every month.
2: Child support.
1: Yeah.
2: Wow.
1: Nasa suramuka when he began na sentenizibula. He like really ran bankrupt. And guess what happens?
2: Yeah.
1: They took him back to court again and he was supposed to pay emitwaru msambu mukakaga.
2: Ogumugu nemi.
1: He defaulted. Elite basaga. 76 kebra. He said, I was reading about this. That was like the most breaking thing that ever happened to him. Because Nemwana was Soraya. Yatuka Namchawa. She took the mom's side. He resorted to Yasoka Nichawa's 32nd, you know. Actually, he has a podcast with Pastor Muduga, which is Chawa Bamtan. TJ, what? You know the guy, I'm going to find out the name. Where he confesses and he's like, there was a time when he felt like he wanted to out himself. It was too much. He suffered from everything, you know, depression.
2: Oh, because of
1: yeah. Sometimes what we see on the outside is different from what's happening in the inside, man. But he's a true testimony that there's no storm that lasts forever. Yabiyitamu, he came back on his feet and is now kawa. But imagine, man, having to pay all that money every month.
0: And there's Ugandan men that have not even bought milk for their child, like in the last 5 years.
1: True. Miri.
0: Yeah, just milk. Crazy world, I tell you. Na nokusasula fees lutalo, waina muka kabukas.
2: Nada, ngenda kusasula kuzensobod.
0: As if a man asoma zosobod.

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0: Catalea and Kando asking Dr. Brain if they can be his babies, if they can call him daddy. Nkulira is the title. Trizzy, why are you laughing? I can tell you like being called daddy, not so. Choka Trizzy. It's Energy Radio 106.5 FM, and this is definitely the Breakfast Club. It's time for our first of all.
1: First of all.
0: So Munanga yesterday, someone that I know sends me their poster of share for me on your stories. I first look at the poster, I zoom, I'm like, oh no, see you, bro. But I'm like, you guys, I know AI is making work easy. But what's the point of sharing a poster? Ngadala, we cannot even tell that it's you.
2: AI made poster.
0: Yes.
2: Wow.
0: Bits.
2: Bits are for sale.
0: I go to Gamba and you go bits.
2: People don't want now to pay a graphics designer. That's what I know.
0: But would you rather share something that actually does not look like you?
2: No, there's no way I'm sharing it. You rather share something without a picture. Yeah, there are posters that have names, but no picture. Because when you put your picture in AI, trust me, things are going to change. But also AI posters, man, there's a way they are uniform, actually, they are. So you find people like me, I can never share an AI picture. I never. At least I rather write, hey, on Saturday this one has
0: I'm going to do this and I'm going to be at...
2: You send me a fake picture, a fake poster. I'm not going to share it.
3: Kati wako mekerezo jitade yo wate wajitade yo?
0: Namugami onosie gwe. Let a poster ndarange kufana.
3: I feel like 70% of content lately on socials, especially AI. Girls that are slaying, yeah. AI, umana solo teke chifana ingali kulamborghini. Obanga alimu hotel. Like the background does not match the picture, and the pictures are so perfect. So perfect. It's insane. But it's a new world. It's a new normal. We have to live with it. And now also promoters and events organizers, guy who have graphics, sometimes at wale na kunya okuwa
0: atwa. Nyazo kaba, guy who have graphics, they take their time.
3: So what would you rather do if it was you? Besides, it's...
2: You can design something.
3: It taps
2: chop
3: into
2: chop,
3: your dopamine. There's always somebody you want to look like, right? So if you put it in AI and it gives you something that satisfies you.
0: I think it's fun and join Richard. That's what I'm going to do.
2: Yeah.
3: I'm going to do it. I'm going to do it.
0: I can't post AI.
3: Oh my God, I can't.
0: Do you know what's funny is chicks that share like AI generated pictures. And then their friends are like, oh my God, babe, you look so good.
2: Oh, wow.
0: And then babe comes and said, oh, clock it, honey, thank you. I'm like...
3: Do you know how many men have been conned using those pictures?
0: You are delusional.
3: Yeah, somebody is in Nansana, but they post a picture and look like they're in Dubai. I was having a conversation with...
0: Kati Nansana, kukozeji.
3: I was having a conversation on Sunday with somebody who wants to get into the influencing business. But when you get into their... social media, AI pictures
0: everywhere.
3: I'm like, even if I'm a business and I want to give you, and numbers crazy, but it's so unreal. It is plastic. But well, it is what it is, you know, at the end of the day.
2: This also goes to people who use filters. It's still the same thing. You see someone, but when you meet them in reality, you're disappointed.
3: Businesses are bad.
2: Would you
3: rather post something bad or something that looks nice?
0: Henry. Henry posted himself with AI six pack.
3: Sometimes I'm by some guy.
0: Metro.
3: But I'll give you an example. Let's talk about music, right? There's AI music.
2: Yes.
3: Do you know that majority of people now on their playlists have like 40% AI songs?
2: For music,
3: people won't listen to them.
2: Let me tell you.
3: People listen to them.
2: You listen to an AI music song, and you're like, this is perfect.
3: Exactly.
2: And for some reason, it takes someone time to realize that it's actually AI.
0: No, I think for me now, I know what it sounds like.
3: Yeah, we know.
0: First listen, and I'm like, nah,
3: you know, but you listen to AI. Them. Somebody has an entire album of Rihanna singing gospel music. AI, completely. Rihanna, Wizkid collabos. Yeah, I don't know why Ugandans haven't started doing like Virota Rihanna collabos. No. Dozorava AI.
0: It
3: is here. It is the new normal. I'll give you an example. Before the Word documents came and before Excel, QuickBooks, guys were punching things in manually, right?
2: Yeah.
3: And when softwares came, people were like, ah, tebegenda kola. We prefer things manually. Bro, even when you go to business now, businesses...
2: Walo AI watakole.
3: People can print out ledgers in split second.
2: Walo AI watakole.
3: You will stay behind. AI works, my friend.
2: Walo watakole.
0: There's a musician in this country. For her, she's not AI. Like, she sings, real singing with her voice. Her name is Lydia Jasmine.
2: Jasmine.
0: Finally, you get to enjoy a concert where it's actually a human being singing from her heart.
3: Do we have some AI musicians in Uganda?
0: Kutide.
2: Mayday.
0: Bolingo nangai. Chemba denkugamba.
3: That one is not Ugandan. That one is not Ugandan.
0: Chemba denkugamba. Jasmine has a concert on the 4th of September. It's happening at the Crete at Kwobo for only 30,075. No, no, no. 30,000, 50,000.
3: Yeah.
0: And then 3 million at table.
3: I'm going to release an AI album.
0: Total.
3: Selassie Aja!

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2: There's nothing as sweet as a quickie. Sweet as it sounds. This is the Quickie Mix. Sponsored by Mirinda. Smile, be contagious.
3: Take where you are.

0: Then.
1: He actually says she wants to bust her as an Indo.
0: She wants to bust
1: she
0: what?
1: Wanna, she want me to do that. She want me to do that. She want to bust her as an Indo.
0: She want me. DJ Biz with his second quickie for today. Summer Kian Dawn. If you live in Uganda, we know it is summer vibes all year.
1: Guy, you look good on the screen. Zoom her again. Yeah, the girl them. Ooh la la. You can watch us live, guys, on the website.
0: Something interesting that I have seen. I don't know if you guys would do something like this, depending on what you do. For example, DJ Bits. Okay, now this conversation is a bit... So Dolly Parton passed on yesterday.
1: Yeah.
0: But Dolly Parton put a secret song in a time capsule that's going to be released in the year 2045.
1: Oh, that's beautiful. That is so beautiful.
0: Yeah, yeah. So... Yeah. In this song, she's actually singing about her life.
1: Wow.
0: The song is titled My Life in Lyrics, right? My Place in History, rather. Would you do something like this? Like maybe a mix that you say, release this in the year so and so when I'm gone.
2: It's a good one.
0: It's a good one?
2: Yeah.
1: The question is, would you do it?
2: Would I?
0: Or like a podcast. I don't know. A podcast that you say, release this when I'm gone.
2: I'm writing a book.
1: I keep on emailing it to somebody who's going to release it.
2: When you're gone.
1: Yeah, but I'm
0: what
1: still
0: if they
1: around,
0: go
1: man.
0: Before you?
2: Uh-huh.
3: What's happening on the Energy Breakfast Club?
0: What might tell us about the floods in Nepal?
1: It's insane, man. The videos are very heart-aching. Yeah. Like, I can't stress how much that is. On your For You page, everywhere you scroll, you see the situation that happened. You know, Nepal on the border with China, yeah? So there was a flash flood that has been insane. The motor cars against the roads were sinking.
0: Bro.
1: And the death toll is insane.
0: Crazy.
1: Very insane. It is attributed to what? Did it begin like a landslide?
2: It's an ice slide.
1: Mm-hmm.
2: So, apparently, I think what I've read or what what I watched.
1: Yeah.
2: So there's a lake that side of China, but then it's bordered by a mountain or something. So the mountain was ice capped. So ice here sliding then agwa mu lake. Menga bono kwate chino sula mazi then.
0: Baba.
1: Then amazi negatami.
2: Yo.
0: Nchitabuka.
1: There are things that kill you. But if you're killed by water with such a horrendous force, it's
0: no
1: such
0: chance,
1: a bad death.
0: Like zero chances of survival.
1: I saw
0: zero
1: guys running. The videos show people running, but like literally running, but you can't outrun water. They were swept to Manibu Munyera. Small insects, like. And in the morning, there's videos of people swimming through the rubble and the debris and the mud trying to pick their people.
0: Oh.
1: Yeah, it's so bad. Those regions have been hit so bad in the last couple of weeks, you know. We had just
2: actually,
1: the other
2: there was
1: week,
2: an earthquake.
1: The other week we had earthquakes. There was a tsunami the other day. And
2: I
1: now
2: think
1: this
2: the earthquake
1: flash.
2: Caused the ice too.
1: My Lord. My Lord.
0: So while people are suffering those ends, Ugandans are being sharp and obtaining money in any way possible. There is drama in Nakauka.
1: Hey,
0: so there's a
1: Nakauks.
0: Road. Yes, Naka insect. There's a road that's supposed to be constructed in Nakauka. But apparently there are people that are moving ahead of this whole project.
2: The sharp ones,
0: the mafias of this country. The mafias that know. Ntolugudo luno, lugenda kuita wano.
1: Yeah.
0: Naja nagulawo, mangu mangu nyo.
1: Tondabye?
0: Twaleri. Nagulawo mangu mangu nyo. Nazimba we kizimbe chenga. Kirayika bulungi nyo wabweru. Marshall.
2: Outside.
0: But inside, the thing is unavailable.
2: Yeah.
0: It's just a structure on the outside. But turns out the people that actually value these buildings, just here.
2: They take pictures.
0: Nara ba wabweru. Na estimating. So these are people that actually know.
1: And what exactly? It's an inside job. Basically.
0: It's an inside job, and they know what the budget is. And guess what? Kakati olugudo bagenda duchusa generator. Kawate kawedem.
1: Enyumba ojitunda rice.
0: Ogenda jibuza.
2: Actually, they are looking for the owners of those houses, and they are going to be arrested.
0: Yeah.
1: But there's no case.
2: There's no case.
4: You can own a house. It's your house.
2: There's no case.
4: How you build
2: your house. You lied to the government.
0: Yeah.
4: No. First, they had already lied to them.
2: Because the valuers came and they valued the houses.
4: But it's not the first time something like this is being done.
0: And also, where do you work?
4: It's been.
0: Where you work is the problem.
4: It's been going on for a while. I had had sad stories for a minute, you know.
0: Yeah.
4: It's very
2: now,
4: sad.
2: This time around, at
4: with
2: least.
4: With a chanja, no sleep.
2: No sleep.
0: I
2: have a friend, actually, Yamanya. No, these companies, Zimbe, Mirongote. So they were scouting.
4: Is that being sharp business wise?
2: Okay, it's being sharp, but they don't overprice.
0: No, it's being sharp if you don't know.
4: No. Yeah.
0: But if you work in a certain place,
4: you go out,
0: then
4: don't
0: you,
4: come back.
0: You're not allowed. It is illegal to do that.
4: Listen to me. Sigali na yodala.
0: For example, call a Ministry of Works.
4: I know. It's very insane.
0: There is a rat smelling there.
4: I know. Mm. I know.
0: Otherwise, the dear former Speaker of Parliament made a return to her Twitter yesterday and got very many Ugandans excited. And the tweet that she made read, "I take this opportunity to thank the Almighty God for the gift of life and freedom. My profound and heartfelt appreciation goes to His Excellency President at Kaguta Museveni for his unmatched parental grace and decision to grant me mercy." Says, "I also extend my gratitude to the Chief of Defense Forces, General M. Kainerugaba, for his professionalism throughout this period. As the woman MP for Bokedia, I look forward to continuing my work for my constituents and standing firm with our revolutionary leadership."
4: Let me just ask. I was sitting there in that chair.
2: Does this mean that she accepted? Did something?
4: It does not matter.
2: It doesn't matter at this point.
4: The sins are forgiven.
0: But there's nowhere where she says she's been forgiven.
2: The mercy.
4: Read the tweet again, because I've,
0: mercy is an English word.
4: I'll go
2: what
4: back
2: does
4: to,
2: it mean?
0: Mercy.
4: I'll go back to what you are. I'll go back to what our dear PLU president M. Hosi Kainerugaba tweeted. He actually said, this is a day ago, "Muzei has also instructed me to release AAA from house arrest. We shall do that as well."
0: And when you release her from house arrest, it does not mean that you have
2: forgiven her.
0: Pardon, washed but away the
4: I look if you like the president might come out and also comment about it. I told you she's a powerhouse that is needed.
2: You're big gamba, you're now.
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5: 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I got all the hits. What?
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4: Good morning, you dangerous little disco biscuit. Look at you. Too blessed to be stressed and too fine to be ignored. That smile's got people forgetting what they were doing. That strut's got the room paying attention. So don't you dare dial it down today. 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Let's get funky.

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1: I love the video. Looks beautiful. But hey, remember this.
0: Is as severe as na Ugandans.
1: Mwana.
0: Ah, Zenjano Zamba.
1: Hey.
2: We're back to Guamu.
1: It's a bad day.
2: Yeah.
0: Her friend. I remember a friend of mine was wearing those pants at
1: camouflage.
0: 2 a.m. Avamu disco. So many of you know, police truck be a kuita koe.
1: Never mula.
0: So ziri waguru. Never mula. Bro, bam goba.
2: You can't survive when they see you.
0: Yeah, fuga motoka ye benzi ye na yenga nyimpi. 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
0: Geza kwa kubechi talacha Ginger Road ya.
1: Eh, abu na wama nyira. Newe mbanchi roze za kubwenti. Sibi dao. But hey, remember this. Everything is possible with Coca-Cola because, yeah, the weekend is just a couple of days away and there's lots of games that are going to be happening. So Coca-Cola wants you to know that you can actually win 1 million Ugandan shillings. You know, all you simply have to do is grab yourself a bottle of Coca-Cola or any Coke product and you scan the QR code, yeah? Because bulichimuchi soboka before that final whistle is blown, you can win yourself 1 million Ugandan shillings.
0: Believe.
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1: 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Echi,
0: Echi,
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1: delivery.
0: Mama.
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0: Good morning, good morning. If you haven't seen what our studio looks like, we've got, this is the closest some of us can come to winning or being champions. We've got the trophy that Namongo Blazers just won over the weekend on Saturday here in studio with us. So yeah, all the videos look nice and everything. If you haven't got a look, they were here in the building yesterday during transit. So those videos are up on our social media platforms as well. And yeah, you can take a look. Yeah, too much gold in here. But let me stop glazing. Winnie Mbabazi here. It's Energy Offside. And I'm here to tell you what happened between yesterday and today. Or at least a little bit of that. We are waiting for the Champions League phase draw, which will be at, in East African time, it will be at 7 p.m. this evening on Thursday, August 27th. So then we'll find out who will be facing the other. But speaking of finding out who will be facing the other, and that takes us to the Carabao Cup, because besides the Champions League, which we'll have to wait a couple of hours, for the Carabao Cup, things are a little bit simpler, if you could put it that way. Things are a little bit simpler, and we'll go into details obviously about some of the fixtures. The round three draw is in, and some interesting fixtures in there, especially the ones that are most exciting usually are the ones where Premier League sides get to meet, like Manchester United and Brighton. Man City will be taking on Norwich, Sunderland and Hull City. Arsenal will be taking on Ipswich. Coventry will take on Aston Villa. That should be an exciting one as well. Liverpool is also meeting Tottenham, another Premier League, club. And we're going to be also seeing, Premier League sides, yes. Okay, all right. Crystal Palace will take on Middlesbrough, but we'll be, again, like I said, going into deeper detail at 11:45 about the Carabao Cup, as well as what we should expect from the Champions League draw later this evening. Now, last night also, or should I say this morning, actually, the US Open has been... I mean, usually people are more excited about the singles, which will happen later towards the end of this month, I think on the 31st, if I remember correctly. And now we've been enjoying the mixed doubles. When I was here yesterday, I spoke about Serena Williams, who decided to team up with world number two of the men, that is Carlos Alcaraz. Unfortunately, they were beaten in the quarterfinals. They didn't proceed to the semifinals, but it was really still amazing tennis to watch. And last night, we got to enjoy the semifinals of the mixed doubles, as well as the final, which happened just a few hours ago, actually. So I'll be talking about the winners and how those specific matches went, also at 11:45. With that being said, now... what a morning. Jose Mourinho's return to the Bernabeu. Obviously, you might remember Real Madrid won against Espanyol earlier, but now this was a return, a real return to the Bernabeu, the environment of the actual stadium. And this time he returned with a bang 13 years later. A Kylian Mbappe hat-trick also helped to inspire Real Madrid to a 4-1 win yesterday over Real Sociedad, with Vinicius Junior's goal in the middle of those, amidst those three Kylian Mbappe goals in like the 68th minute. Also, new signing fullback Marco Correa walked out with a guard of honor. He showed off his World Cup trophy, and I think it was a really nice gesture, because he also called up Oyarzabal, his Spain teammate, to also come and share that moment with him, although it was just meant for him to present it to the Bernabeu. He's like, no, it's okay. If the other guy is also around and he's my national teammate, he might as well come around, which was, I think, was very sweet of him. Now, Julian Alvarez, this soap opera is not ending anytime soon, because let me tell you, his desire is to join Barcelona. That has been made clear from the very beginning. But Atletico are in a situation where they're not willing to sell to a direct competitor within Spain, or La Liga, if you could put it that way. And now the latest update is even worse. Who prompted all this latest drama? Barcelona president Juan Laporta. He fueled the fire. He said they remain interested in signing Julian Alvarez. And he even said that 100 million euros that they were putting down earlier, 85.7 million pounds, that is, apparently still remains on the table. And that did not rub Atletico bosses the right way. So they had to come out and condemn it immediately, what Laporta had just said. And they said, this is not about money. It's about dignity. The player is being victimized. But the only victim in the Julian case is us. They have harmed us economically and socially. There's 0% chance of selling him to Barcelona. There is a campaign of many lies and half-truths. The only one paying for this is Atletico. So they're trying to say he's not the victim. They, as the club, are the ones that are being, you know, seen as bad, but they're not as bad as people are thinking they are. You might be thinking, okay, so what about the move to Arsenal? First of all, it's been very clear he's more interested in going to Barcelona than he is in going over to Arsenal. But apparently Arsenal are also taking the back seat to just watch all this drama unfold and see where they can come in. Maybe if that move to Barcelona dies completely or falls through, then maybe they can fix themselves in that situation. But they're just trying to take a back seat and see how things go. They wait also for the transfer deadline, which is in a couple of days. 1st September is very near, so they need to make these decisions quite early. Rafael Leao, he was one of the players who have been victims of Ruben Amorim. And how he just tells people, I don't see you in my plans, so you need to get out of here as soon as possible. He's been one of those at AC Milan, and he had to look for somewhere to go. At first, we were hearing about Galatasaray, but now a Premier League club, Aston Villa, have entered that conversation because they've made an offer for Rafael Leao. And reports are claiming, although Galatasaray reached an agreement in principle with AC Milan over a deal for Rafael Leao, it's being said Villa also putting in a proposal of £38.5 million as a total package. Galatasaray's offer is also worth that much money plus add-ons. So obviously that puts them a little bit ahead of Aston Villa, if you could put it that way, because AC Milan stands to earn a bit more from Galatasaray than from Villa, according to the offer. As they're both willing to put down. So whichever way he goes, we'll have that conversation when the time comes. Ollie Watkins, at 30 years old, looks like he's really going to Saudi Arabia. Al Hilal have agreed a deal to sign him, and they've spoken to Aston Villa, and he's going to be heading to Al Hilal for a fee of about £50 million. So who will be replacing him at Villa? That's when Nicholas Jackson comes in, because you remember a few days ago I told you he was training. He was one of the players training away from the rest of the first team at Chelsea. So obviously he needs to find somewhere to go, and he's being lined up as the replacement for Ollie Watkins at Aston Villa. And he's set to join from Chelsea in a deal that could go up to £65 million. Nico Gonzalez was yesterday presented to the Newcastle fans who were in attendance for that game, the Carabao Cup game against West Brom. He's 24 years old, and we've talked about this move for quite a couple of days. And he's signed in from Manchester City, and the deal is said to have reached £50 million after add-ons, and he'll be wearing the shirt number 6. If you haven't seen those wonderful pictures and videos and all of that, so yeah, let's wait and see what impact he makes over there. But City have made quite a bit of money, to be fair, and if they're not willing to put all of that money on Enzo Fernandez to make it happen in the next few days, I don't know. But that's a conversation we'll have later. Good morning.
1: 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Celebrate every comeback, every goal, every surprise. 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

0: It's exactly 8. Good morning. His name is Dr. Jose Chameleon.
1: Me ban one of the.
0: EFA is the title. What does he say? Akamiwa kachi wanokaba kaganda. Akamiwa kawa?
2: Ake Kenya.
0: Ake Kenya wanokaba kaganda.
1: Yale ateke zaat.
0: That a rabbit
3: from Kenya.
0: From Kenya.
3: When it is
1: comes
3: here,
1: to Uganda, it becomes Uganda.
0: It's Uganda.
1: But you know it has a deeper meaning, right?
3: No, it's just a rabbit from Kenya.
1: From rabbit.
0: You guys amuse me. Now you're overthinking rabbits. But you know Chameleon is obsessed with rabbits. He keeps them as pets.
3: Pazi ya gula
1: ko. Yakuba known. Yeah. No, it was grenade.
3: Grenade.
1: Known. Yeah, grenade.
3: Eh. Mugula ko bimi ne batamsasula.
0: Ne batamsasula naje kampalo kubanja sente zo bumi.
1: Ne bamukube emigo.
0: So apparently he loves mules so much.
1: He loves what?
0: Bumules.
3: Mules.
0: Oh, rabbit. Awagala nyo. So he keeps them as pets. Mm-hmm. Yeah. Ah, ne gwo manyo okeeping a kamiu. Obo genda kalia.
3: Mm. Kabulia.
1: Rabbit meat is expensive.
0: No, for no, Bulala.
3: Jukira buzala. Obumi
1: buzala, they multiply. Things that multiply.
0: Have you eaten a camel before, though?
1: I don't know.
3: Yeah.
1: I think I have. I think I actually had rabbit meat in Zambia, River Lord.
3: There is a restaurant in Bukoto. They sell rabbit meat.
1: But after here, we're going to the Akami.
0: Total. 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
3: 35
1: G's. 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
0: With some Dread Laser.
4: There's nothing as sweet as a quickie. Sweet as it sounds. This is the Quickie Mix. Sponsored by Mirinda. Smile. Be contagious.

0: I think when DJ Biz woke up this morning, Bamugambi again over Kube. Tobali kera yade.
1: This is just simple for dance hall.
0: You call it simple.
2: But do you know that music will never grow old, man?
1: This song is 2011. The rhythm.
2: Yes.
1: G yeah. Show.
0: 2011.
2: My lord. Mm-hmm.
0: It's energy radio. 16 minutes of 8.
2: It's a dreadless as again. So took over on the
0: first.
2: What do you cut?
0: Olimuka.
1: We have awakened the raga in here now.
2: Hey. I need to jump starting.
0: Oh, no, Boba Ned.
3: Don't bite your tongue. Don't bite your tongue on the Energy Breakfast Club. Don't bite your tongue is sponsored by Mountain Dew. Mountain Dew. Do the dew.
0: What's this coffee? Crisp. No? Mm-hmm. That's the one?
2: Crisps. Hey, yeah. The work was now, which is crisps.
1: Yes.
2: Times three.
1: That's what I'm saying.
2: One
0: crisps.
2: Hold on, relax, guys. Let me time you as the timer.
1: That's a timer for what?
2: I want to see who goes quicker.
0: Release us, man.
2: Uh-huh.
1: Crisps.
0: You've done it.
2: Start again. Start again.
0: Don't waste my time.
2: crisps. 1.5 seconds.
0: Hey, DJ.
2: Nay, man. What kind of influenza do you...
0: Dancehall influenza.
2: The affair is coming up.
0: At exactly 8:30.
3: 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Mountain Dew. Do the dew. We play the hits you love.
4: 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I got all the hits, what?
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0: vocals, energetic performance from a hot bee on stage to the hot ones in crowd. 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A Table of Eight goes for 3 million. 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

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bele bele bele bele bele bele bele bele bele bele bele bele bele bele bele bele bele bele bele bele bele bele bele bele bele bele bele bele bele bele bele bele bele bele bele bele bele bele bele bele 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bele bele bele bele bele bele bele bele bele bele bele bele bele bele bele bele bele bele bele bele bele bele bele bele bele bele

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1: 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You are sleeping. It's not possible. 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

0: want to take this opportunity to express my dissatisfaction with that song. It is a very... It's a very
1: good song.
0: Bogus song.
2: What makes it bogus?
0: How do we tell our children in the future that that was actually a song?
2: Yeah, because our body...
0: Islands in the stream. This is what we are. No one... That's music. After how many years?
2: Jao waka wapi tu, bro. Call him. So 0740 674 674 is our WhatsApp number in case you want to be a part of the affair.
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0: 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They are located in Zana. They're going to be telling us more in the next hour because they're going to be coming through.
2: Let's speak about loaning each other money in a relationship. There's a couple, a Nigerian famous couple.
0: Mm.
2: A chick and a guy, they both were in the Big Brother house, right? Bella and Shaggs. So they come out of the house and their relationship continues. They are dating.
0: Yeah.
2: But then they break up some weeks back. And then the chick claims there is money that he owes her, Senteze Yamuola, 11 million naira.
0: Yo.
2: And abantu ku internet wagasa sura Senteze Yamuola. When you were still dating Tewamubanja. You understand? So why are you banjaring him now?
0: Yeah.
2: But let's generally speak about loaning each other money in a relationship.
0: Do money
2: you guys think
0: and love.
2: It's a wise thing to do.
0: Hell no. Even couples that have tried to do businesses together, things have failed. If there's anything that can separate you with a human being,
2: it's money.
0: Later on, somebody you love,
2: money.
0: Name Pia. Money.
1: Bigatika. You people take it all wrong.
0: Give me one example of a couple you know that has lent each other money.
1: Am I a joke to you? Just that now. But then we used to lend each other money.
2: Mm-hmm.
1: All the time.
0: You don't.
2: But let me tell you guys.
1: Even business, we are doing
2: if
1: it
2: If you
1: together.
2: Want to test someone's character, if you want to test somebody's integrity,
0: yes,
2: lend them money.
0: Please lend me money. Test me. 2 million.
2: I don't want to lose a friend. I already have a few friends.
0: It's pure.
2: Like, but there's nothing that tests somebody's entire existence.
0: Yeah.
2: Like the ability to actually pay back money.
1: But do you know that me when I borrow money from a person, I know kati I'm like creating a link. So there's no way I'm going to run away. I have to pay back.
2: And there's that entitlement of this is my boyfriend, so I cannot give him back his money. But your boyfriend also needs his money.
0: Let me give you a tip, girls, listen. Temanyi kura, number one. So if you're dating a guy who has money, borrow. Because if he gives you money, he knows you're not going
1: to pay. Yeah.
0: But don't just come with this
1: surprise him and pay back.
0: Of Simani, you want this. Like, come up with business ideas. Use ChatGPT if it is necessary.
2: Okay, here's the thing.
0: They will give you money.
2: Here's the thing.
0: Yes.
2: I believe you should be honest as a human being in life.
0: Mm.
2: If you want somebody to give you money and you want to give it back, then say, I will give it back and give it back.
0: Money.
2: If you want your boyfriend to give you money as boyfriend giving you money as his girlfriend, then say, give me money. Do not say, I will give it back.
0: We shall not.
2: Why are you a boyfriend that's not giving someone money?
0: But tell me that you want to open up a shop. Tell me that, honey, I want to do probably a wig shop. I want to do a restaurant. It's going to generate like 10 million a month. I'll put money there. Easy peasy like that. Money has never been honest, by the way. Things to do with money and honesty, tebigatik.
1: You people.
0: Money, to be honest, it is impossible. It's not the language of money.
1: But me, I will lend my partner money.
2: And she would pay you back.
1: If she doesn't pay, it's okay. But me, when she lends me money, I'll pay back.
0: Yeah, as a man, you have to pay back. As a man, why aren't you paying back?
1: But then the thing is, if I give you my money and you don't pay back,
2: that's the
1: end. You will pay back by force.
2: Oh.
0: How?
1: You will pay back.
0: That is a transaction now.
1: No, it's not at all. You will pay back money.
2: Let me ask, how are you going to make a girlfriend pay your money back?
0: You've never had a CISO.
1: Siva Akoche Nkuguza.
2: Chichi.
0: For real.
2: What could you possibly sell to your girlfriend?
1: Many things. Like, you know, as any medium. I'll sell for, like, I'll sell you a bag. Well, I'm talking about 10 guys, 15.
0: Pretty cheap.
1: Katizenkuweko msambu le to msambu. You understand?

0: Kambuze, bola girlfriend was sent it. 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
1: it. Yeah.
2: Pillow talk.
1: Not even pillow talk. I come back home, I'm rude. I'm like, by the way.
0: My money.
1: Lwa chitonsa sula.
3: Let me ask a very honest question, yeah?
1: They can't pay you.
3: I hear you. When you're in a relationship, you know your partner's standings, right?
1: Yeah.
3: You know she doesn't have money. I'm giving you an example. Yeah. So you give her like 500K. Mm. And you know she doesn't have money.
1: She doesn't have the 500.
3: And then Nozimubanja.
1: But then I know she has like a 300.
3: Nozimubanja. Naja nazukwa 500K.
1: Mbanazimo. Avansa sude. I'd be happy.
3: Yazijewa.
1: Mwana mto.
3: Hey!
1: Ayango mukazi.
3: Hey! Sineke.
0: Mvuko, no?
1: I give you my money, you have to pay back.
3: Look for ways to pay me back. Do in a relationship, you know. First of all, you're responsible. I'm talking to the guys. Your responsibility is
1: the ones making these women lazy.
3: The girl, them, you are taking care of her, because if you do not, another man will.
0: Yeah.
3: So if she's asking for 1 million Ugandan shillings,
0: you give her like 3 and be like, there you go.
3: If she's asking for like 1 million, give her like a 500.
0: Yeah, she gwek at 500 is available.
1: At 500 as a jewa.
0: Only mularu.
1: She wanted 1 M. Where is she going to get the 500?
3: Do they give you a budget like for shopping, like a list? You never back up. Better wait.
1: Yeah, the hands crossing out.
3: Kiro nyezo mchere zate mchitun. Two loaves of bread. One buns.
0: Tell us what you think. 074-0674-674. We want to speak about relationships.
3: Don't you
0: and
3: dare.
0: Money.
3: Don't dare.
0: Even to be a queer,
3: relationships. Money and relationships and love, they don't add. It's acid and alkaline.
4: I've been laughing at myself for a while.

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0: I'm Jaina. 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Mido is the title of this one. 106.5 FM Energy Radio is the beat of the moment. Bambi.
1: Boss Bagger, today is the day, guys. If you're wondering how you can be able to go about your day, just get onto social media, punch in the word Boss Bagger, get that contact, call them, because the good news is that Kuna, you buy one and get another one absolutely free. So I don't know what you're waiting for.
0: We are asking what your thoughts are about loaning each other money as people in a relationship.
2: Yo, what a grand prima DJ Beats, name is
0: Henry. Hey, Linda, call Linda.
2: Club, number one show in the morning and in Uganda and everybody world. Whatever to know, Space Diana. I got TikTok. 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
1: so
2: wabwenzi wa ulita Henry. Maybe yes, Ngarachi Negundi. Annie, sorry. Good night.
3: Good morning. How are you doing? Prima Sime.
0: Good morning.
3: How's everyone? As usual, this is a Tune Os, but all the way from Rampala,
1: Nyakasana, Uganda.
3: In Western UG. So, Anshongayumurama, I think, and you need to take a take into Java Kazevi. Java Kazino, we are going to Mantu Mukazaka for a saint. 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
0: am I just giving you
3: argument mwamu azintininza kuga aruza sente then you pay kukama mazimu na kweza kweza as my love, as my partner, then it's better to say that you can handle the options.
0: True. Thank you so much.
2: Yo, what a good prima simi DJ Beats, name is Mr. Henry.
1: What do you do?
2: Energy Breakfast Club, number one show in the morning and the in mental. Uganda and all over the world.
1: Yeah, man.
2: I don't know, Space Diana.
0: I got this already. Brave.
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0: Thank you, Hesketh.
1: Yeah, guide.
6: 106.5 NRG Breakfast Club. It's Hesketh from Chiwatu. My take on today's affair. Issues of money and loan. Mm-hmm. When even in relationship. To me, I find it is dangerous. Because money is the root of evil. Because sometimes you may fail to appear at that moment and everything will turn sour. So me, I'm against loaning each other while maybe you're married and so on. just for the peace, don't try. But if you're ready for violence, try.
0: Ready for violence is crazy. We have just 3 minutes on to top of the hour. Keep them coming. 0740674674. DJ Beats wants to play his last quickie at exactly 9.

0: It's exactly nine. His name is Willy Paul. Comment ça va is the title of this one, playing on Energy Radio on the Breakfast Club.
1: Ooh, yeah, and definitely. It is the top of the hour. 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
1: And then, of course, also, Memories, my friend, I want to remind you that there is a very wonderful workshop that is going to be taking place courtesy of Sabo International. It will be going down at Kabira Country Club.
4: Yeah.
1: And it will be happening when?
4: On the 12th of September.
1: Yeah.
0: And it's for free, actually.
1: No paying.
0: All you have to do is carry yourself if you are a student that is joining uni, for example, or even your parents. Basically, a guardian as well. Anybody that does pay your tuition, if you're looking for universities all over the world and you want to speak to people that can actually connect you to these universities, say, boys, for you.
1: Clock it.

0: Imagine somebody telling you to bring your body over. Deliver yourself, basically.
1: That's not a problem.
2: Just work over my name, put
1: two. I want Henry to release the songs he has in studio. Because I had him complain about body.
0: I don't think.
1: So I want you to release the songs you have.
2: Is that a good song?
1: Very beautiful song. Kati simani go music chate go uliriza.
2: Oh, my baby on you. Now that's music.
1: Release your song.
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1: Remember, activating Airtel Volti is free of charge. Please don't miss out on all the good things. Your friends are busy doing a lot of things on the internet while you're there saying, oh my God, Sokoveko, let me first do this. Sokoveko, let me first do this. Yesterday was a Wednesday. Now I'm understanding why Beats is like that. Did you drink anything? Talk to anyone? What happened?
2: Didn't talk to anybody.
0: I'm going to tell you. I
1: what?
0: Beats Tabamalida would. A chocolate, man.
5: Yeah. Yeah, I know.
2: Bamu wadaka tuwano. Bamu gambia karagara. Kevasa. Ono namgati kevasa. Beats, you take it. You
0: what
2: take
0: kevasa, Beats?
2: You will I'm black out.
0: I took it last time I had
2: you wake up on Sunday.
1: Yeah. Anyways, Don Chris.
0: Who them de?
5: Hey, Don Chris.
1: Don Chris. but what is the most, the guy who ate people's money was supposed to be going abroad. He was supposed to get them jobs. And then he had left the country and he was there for a very good time. There is a picture on the internet showing that he has been arrested.
5: Yeah.
0: And from here?
1: Yes, from yes. here. He has been in the country for quite some time. And
0: on the law, eh?
1: On the law. So I think someone snitched on him and he has been arrested. So I've been trying to call Luko Esijire and also Rachel. I find Rachel Kawala to find out, and they'll be getting back to me to confirm what is going to be happening and where he has been arrested from.
0: Is that the one that was bragging about taking people?
5: Yes, that's
1: yes,
5: the guy.
1: That's the guy. Ooh. So he has been arrested. I'm sure other people have been crying. Ha, ngo siri se yali muntu.
2: Na limu mani ba yali ambagira, yali anju chana yo.
0: No, but because I think I while you're sent, while you're God.
2: You started the story in Badena Kavira Bawano.
1: Co internet.
2: Actually, you know.
1: Yes, that's the story. So he has been arrested, and I'm sure people were out there who are crying for their money. Mm. You can now have a smiling face. Because at least justice will be
0: do
1: served.
0: Do you think he still has money to pay back?
1: No, he doesn't have it. He spent all his money. Now, yeah, take single oku nzengo mount. If I ever be with a boyfriend or a man and we have some kind of, let me say, kind of connection or intimacy or something, and I see him in these kind of things, I'm feeling bad for my colleagues.
0: Which ones?
1: Who had a one-on-one with Don Chris.
0: His girlfriends?
1: Hey, I tell you, are they girlfriends or they were just having a one-on-one? Buying a one-on-one.
2: Were they serious?
1: With who? That was never true.
2: The success card.
1: No, she was just working with him.
2: Yeah.
1: Ah! Okay. So, Kati, I'm feeling bad for my colleagues in the industry.
2: I'm feeling
1: bad.
0: In speaking,
1: So clearly, Bambi, I am feeling bad. You know, but never have such a bad So I was there looking at... No. Surprisingly, no. He was never my friend. I don't even know.
0: Did you hear the ka surprisingly?
2: Because
1: was working there.
2: Bali Webat.
1: Was working there. And for some reason, I don't even know why I didn't go there. Never. Posing nga just winning yangu ida breakfast nga steak into
2: the
1: world.
0: Ah, kati gata.
1: No, but it was never like that.
2: No,
1: because it's not true. She was just working there. It's not true.
2: Say no.
1: Era namala nama yamala ira na vibe.
2: Oh.
1: So kati wala abantu ambilisti yange jenda koza ugani motoka nganze ngamba kati obona ulida ati. 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
2: Ne wa saba staking adoni. Speaking about the list. 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
1: nginezi jide mwotwe.
2: Oh, Jesus.
1: Tomai donu wafanana. 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
2: Oyodoni Wamba.
1: That guy
2: yeah,
1: was.
2: Yeah, limum video.
1: By the way, when I saw him in that video, I just knew. Kuwanga tewali mugagas. I gotta call him to be akweda visa webatu like that guy.
0: Kati wamanyila onti chi.
1: Mugaga techigwa. Either just aina mangu sent.
0: Yoyo.
1: Drake singa nyamba nacho. 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So nateka kamera msimu iyo.
2: Wana aina guns. Nena vapozi ya doni.
1: The Weeknd was on an interview. And you know he's now the king of streaming. The Weeknd is a Canadian singer, producer, and songwriter. Never comparing to Michael Jackson. Never gamba, guys.
2: Sharp.
1: Temuchikola. Not even when that guy was still alive in his prime. No artist, not even me, can ever reach him. People are comparing him simply because he has now surpassed the number of concerts, surpassed Michael Jackson's number of concerts. Also, the streaming that Michael Jackson has, or Nayazi, Caesar. So he told them never to compare him with Michael Jackson. Now, just sanga wanaba imbia Uganda. Nga weta deku bebe kulu. 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Beta deku Ready and Wizo. Even if your streaming over your numbers are higher than those of Chameleon and the artists that were here before you can never reach the same level with them.
2: Wali wolu taro rugenda maso. Uli agambe mune mba msinge namba. They need to share up. You know they will.
1: Olu taro soko olu msijem. Olu taro soko olu wele muwe ka.
2: But you know it's the topic of discussion is relevant here, right?
1: Yeah.
2: Uli agamba mune nji msinge namba.
1: But then, aba imbi aba soka o. Oshitegeda. Toso ola kube comparing ako because there are so many factors. In the days of Chameleon, internet was not as much as it is right now.
2: So Vairota taso a singer King Mike.
1: Taso vola. Wale noru na kunoru.
0: Muchi.
1: Sagala na achiro ozeko.
2: Prima, vuziza muchi.
1: Tuogeda kuchi.
0: Mwogola. Music.
1: Kachiro. Kachiro moza kuchi.
0: Ania taso a singer.
2: Vairota taso a singer King Mike.
1: Taso vola.
2: Baraka taso a singer King Mike.
1: Pichi soboka.
0: Eh?
2: Okanga muchi.
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0: life was never fair. 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
8: It's the Breakfast Club. Good morning. My name is Prima Simwe. I have Mr. Henry and DJ Bits with me. Why does it sound like you're fighting with your microphone?
9: Me?
8: You.
9: Okay.
8: Don't do that.
9: Are we good now?
8: Yeah. And joining us in studio, we have a team from Zima Motors. If you have a car, you better listen and listen very carefully.
9: Zima Auto Hub.
8: Auto Hub.
9: It's Zima Motors. 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
8: Why do you sound like you have shares in there?
9: Actually, that makes somebody wonder, why Auto Hub? Why not Motors? I think we can begin from there.
8: No, I'm going to begin by saying hi at least. This guy has no manners.
10: Hi, everyone. Joseph Cheyune is my name. CEO from CEO Zima Auto Hub.
9: Yeah.
10: Yes.
9: And of course, the...
11: I'm Susan Kabadi.
9: Yeah.
11: Esteemed listeners, the operations manager.
8: Henry asked, why choose Auto Hub?
9: Not Motors.
8: Not Motors. Because most of us are used to Motors anyway.
10: You may also ask me, why Zima? I mean, for starters, when you're creating brands,
9: yeah,
10: we look for uniqueness.
8: Yeah.
10: Yes, so everyone, garage, this, that, we decided to go hub. Why? We do more than the motor thing. Because, yes.
8: More than just Kukanika, yeah?
10: Yes, yes. When you come into Zima Auto Hub, first and foremost, you'll be welcomed into a showroom. And you may think we're just selling parts for Mercedes, BMW, Audi, VW, Porsche, Volvo. And by the way, mainly European brands. Yes, I have to be categorically clear.
9: German is in Europe.
10: Of course, Henry.
9: And this one is looking at me because we've always been saying German cars.
8: Just emote cars, I'll get the Yote, but damn. That's what I was like.
12: They're European brands.
10: European brands.
9: Yeah.
10: Why choose
9: that?
10: Because you see, why I say European brands, because Volvo is from Sweden.
9: Okay.
10: Now, when I say German and I say Volvo parts, then I'm limiting myself.
9: Yeah. Okay.
10: Do you understand? So we say European brands mainly. Mm. So you find Ford parts in, but Ford isn't even from Europe, but America.
9: Okay.
10: You get it. So at least you say European brands, because mainly that's where we concentrate.
8: You must love cars, don't you?
10: I am.
8: Do you have a dream car?
10: Yes.
8: What's your dream car, Joseph?
10: Right now, it's still that box stuff.
8: The Wagon?
10: G6 Theory.
8: Hey. What car are you driving now?
10: I drive a BMW 7 Series.
9: At a BMW, yeah.
10: I also drive another unique one.
8: Which one?
10: Only one in the country. It's a Land Rover operating on a BMW engine.
9: It's the only one in the country.
10: No one has ever done it here.
9: Wow.
10: So I'm actually the one I came in with.
9: Wow.
10: It's auto.
8: I will go to the parking and look at it.
10: You see.
9: Don't steal it.
10: Actually, it's one of the projects we've been working on.
9: Okay.
10: We've been converting. The drivetrain is fine. Okay. The thing is driving. Now what's remaining is, we even did fine tuning at our garage, at our hub. Wow. And what's remaining right now is fine tuning the interior. We're good to go.
8: Oh, wow. Do you also love cars?
0: Oh, yes, I do.
8: Or is it just, it's a job?
0: Not a job, but I love cars anyway. I love big cars.
9: Yeah. Big cars.
8: Big cars.
0: And I don't think I've driven anything outside the European brands the time I was
8: clocked. What are you currently driving?
0: I'm currently driving an Amel 300.
9: Wow.
8: Do you have a dream car?
0: I have an old C200, the one I came with.
9: Ne Jose, you're my mope came. I've suffered.
0: We actually have a GLS on sale there.
9: Hey!
0: Yeah, you can come over.
9: Yeah, you can come and win.
0: Yeah.
9: It's a 2014 GLS. Yeah. My salary for how many years? 2 years?
0: Not at all.
9: Not at all?
0: Yeah, not at all.
8: You guys are being classist. You know how we have racists? Because the guy said, Mumpe came, and this was, we have one for sale.
9: But me, I'm particularly wondering, is there any particular reason why you chose that line of business?
10: I think I've been telling people sometimes what forces us into business is what we've gone through in our daily lives. I one time had a Mercedes E250. They call it a W211.
9: Yes.
10: And it was nice. It was a nice one, black in color. Very nice. I used to love that car. So I got a problem with a steering rack. And I started running around Kampala. I got one, they fixed it. As you're exiting home, the thing is making noise again. Then you drive. The car is nice. Everything is perfect. Then you go, someone else who sells you the same thing. And at a moment when I was like, I'm tired. I had to sell that car. And I said myself never ever to go back there.
9: Yeah.
10: But you see, when you love good things, you end up getting back to where you say, I'll never go back. Like, pretty much, you may say, after NRG, I'm never doing ready again.
9: Yeah.
10: All of a sudden, something comes and I'm like, okay, I'll do this one more time.
8: It's the addiction.
10: So, as I saw that car, I was looking around and I'm like, now what do I do? Of course, I had other cars I was driving.
8: Yep.
10: I was checking on B Forward and I saw 7 Series. Blue, dark blue in color, you know it.
9: So,
10: like, good, let me now fall mad one more time.
8: Yeah.
10: I bought the 7 Series. And guess what? After like 2 weeks, the shocks sat down. They are air
9: matched. Just shocks. 2 weeks.
10: Of course, it's normal. They can fail. When they failed, I'm like, okay. Started running around. Guess what they told me to repair? To replace them. 7.5 million per a unit. The rare ones. My mechanic came. He came home. I stayed in Stende, so I was at home. Then we opened up a parking lot and the car was there. I said, boss, how is this tight? 7.5 million per shock, airmatic. That's 15 million for the rear. Then 2.5 for the front ones. That was 15 plus 5. That's 20.
8: Yeah.
9: Just right? For the...
10: I said, do people drive these cars in Kampala? Those were just shocks.
8: Yeah.
10: Those were just shocks. So the guy said, now the best thing we can do is to convert. You know what conversion means?
8: No.
10: The AM-

0: BMW. So I felt so bad. But I was doing business, you know what I do. I sell fuel, I import from Asia and I do stuff. So I was like, okay, why can't I, because I had this place, and why can't I go ahead and try to venture into this? So that's what drove me there. Wow. And guess what? Sometimes I'm into China and I get into Guangzhou and I'm looking for parts. And the offer I got, $500 per a piece.
1: Hey, nobody bakubye ku mutwe.
0: Okay, someone says, ah, you know, they are from Asia, they're from Europe, blah, blah, blah, blah. People should stop telling people lies. Oh, most of the world is manufacturing right now. It's done in Asia.
1: Yes.
0: This is one of the epitomes of engineering.
1: Yes.
0: The iPhone. The biggest manufacturing plant, where is it?
1: China.
2: China.
1: Definitely.
2: But
0: you know it.
2: Yeah.
0: They would just say designed in California and assembled.
2: China.
0: Most of it is done there.
2: Yeah.
0: So I went ahead, got the five, spent $1,000. Actually, this guy did not buy where I wanted him to buy. He went on the street. I think even bought cheaper ones.
1: Wow.
0: Guess what? 3 years down the road, they are the same shocks. I'm still driving in that car. I've never got NR. And you know, BMWs, they report whenever something happens to it on the screen. Yeah. And this one, it prints outside. You know, out, prints out where you're going. Even the speed is projected where you're going. So it tell you your shocks. This, I've never gotten that. 3 years down the road.
1: So that's how you decide to do the...
0: I said, okay, now we can get in here and help our people, because people are driving these cars.
2: Yeah. Mm.
0: And you know the limits you have on importation of cars. They stop on a 20 of car, right? So now, you may find the price of a Primo 2012 is almost closer to a price of a Mercedes W211 2012. The difference will be not
1: just
0: that
1: minimal.
0: Big.
1: Mm.
0: And what a Mercedes delivers, a Primo doesn't match. And that you know. That you know. I've tested this myself. I've done 740 kilometers outside our borders into a neighboring territory. 740. And I'm burning 60 liters of V-Power, moreover.
1: Wow.
0: A Primo can't give me that performance. That was in a Mercedes. A Primo can't give you that performance.
1: Wow.
0: You get there, the ergonomics are far better, and you know the rest. So, what I went through drove me into business. And of course, the passion, the love for cars. We love what we're doing.
2: We can see the love for cars on your face. You don't have to tell us. It's Energy Radio. We still have Joseph and his colleague in here in studio. We'll take a very short break, and when we return, we will ask if they have any plans at Zima Auto Hub to include other car brands. Or
1: like
2: is, this,
0: yes.
2: is this where we stop?
0: Yes. Yes. I'm not chasing the woke up. It's a hub. Everyone is woke up.
2: Let's talk about that after the break. You are fine.

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0: 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This is a new one from Azawi. Te Wali Chigulayo is the title. We still have the team from Zima Auto Hub with us in studio.
1: Yeah.
0: And we were asking before we took a break, do you guys have any plans of including other car brands? So everybody can feel like they are... as if he included. No, a Vitsa J. Agamendio.
1: Well, what Toyota? Yours even a Toyota. Subaru.
2: can I respond? Mm. We don't use have any other brand.
0: Mm. But?
2: Yes, we don't. Actually, we have a full set of tire clinic equipment. We do alignment, balancing, tire fitting, and we still do services and repairs for them. Okay. The only difference is... we don't stock those parts.
0: Mm.
2: So when you come in, we outsource.
1: Okay.
2: And our logistics department is fully stocked. So just a phone call away, your air filter, your oil filter, and the like are there. If you want shocks, they are there. And the team will fit them for you. And stuff like computer diagnostics actually do not segregate. Yes, we are one of the latest machines in the country.
1: Okay.
2: We just run it on any car. If you tell us your car is a problem. So they drive in.
1: Okay.
2: Many Subaru guys do come in, many Toyota guys do come in, and the other brands. They drive in and we sort them out. The difference is
0: that you don't have the parts.
2: We don't stock those parts in our inventory.
3: If there's somebody who has a German car, there's a part they're looking for, they just want to come to you guys and do service, how do they get in touch with you?
2: Of course, we are on social media. That's one. We have telephone lines.
1: Yes.
2: I can mention mine, 754-64-5456. And Susan?
4: We also have 0772-62-9245. And for quick follow-up or technical issues, we have 0775-20-44-35.
3: Absolutely. Love that. Susan, what would you say makes Zima Auto Hub different from all the other hubs that are available in this city?
4: Okay. First of all, we are a one-stop
0: auto hub.
4: That means you don't just come and buy parts. You can buy the part and fix it right from there. Saves you from running around with your car. It's a one-stop center. We finish everything for you there. Do everything for you. We'll align for you.
2: And do AC.
4: Whatever you want with your car. So
2: if there are bushes, we fit them there.
1: There and there.
4: And then secondly,
2: onto their parts. You get. We don't just give you bushes. Then someone runs to town on a hydraulic press.
4: Yeah.
2: No, we have ours.
1: Wow.
2: So everything is done.
4: Right
2: in-house. You get, if it's repairing your engine, we get hoist it up and park you there, get the engine up, replacing seals, and we do it there. We don't pick it up and then get you on a car, then run somewhere, then someone grinds for us. No, everything is done.
4: So it's all under one
2: in-house.
4: Roof.
0: Under one roof,
2: under
0: which
2: one
0: is roof. Beautiful.
2: That's
0: you
2: why
0: know?
2: We call it a hub.
1: Yeah.
2: So when you come in, just go to the coffee shop, pick coffee.
3: There's also a coffee shop.
2: As you wait,
4: you can.
2: And that's on the house, by the way.
4: Yeah,
2: we don't need it. Even if you just want to come and send the balawa, we shall give you coffee.
4: So, Nentebe Road near Hotel Florida. Yeah.
2: If you know KFC, KFC at Zana. So, if you're doing KFC, you just go there, sit and do your chikoko as we massage your car.
4: Yeah.
0: And you know, Ugandans, the minute you hear spare parts, ofunirao stress.
4: I know.
0: Ofunirao stress because you're like, oh my God, now this, now that, not. But it's also because of the reputation. Abantabatunda spare parts jebakoze. They are liars, they don't tell the truth.
2: Absolutely. And we try to be as clear, as honest as possible. Because we want to make your car ownership a smooth kind of process.
0: Yeah.
2: A car shouldn't be stressed.
0: Right.
2: Actually, me, I hate waking up and my mind's on a car. No. When I wake up and I'm not sure whether it will start, then that's trouble.
1: I know.
2: That's trouble.
0: You leave the house praying, huh?
2: If I'm doing 700 kilometers, my mind should be on my destination.
1: Yes.
2: Not on the car. So
0: that's
2: what we want people to feel. You just wake up, top up your fuel, do the normal checks, you're good to go. But you wake up and like, ha, kakati na parking, zene kuba, overtake kube. all of a sudden I take over. It's raining and you get it, it's not starting.
3: I know.
2: And people who stay in apartments, you talk, turn to a neighbor, the neighbor is driving, I mean, no one is even going to help you.
0: Right.
2: If you are at home, then maybe family can come into your rescue.
0: To jumpstart.
2: Yeah, to jumpstart, of course. That's if they have a battery.
0: Who are your biggest clients? Is it women, is it men?
4: Of course it's the men.
0: Are you sure?
4: Yeah, of course it's the men. But of course men bring in the women's cars also.
2: Absolutely.
4: Because women don't like being in garages. Mm. Or most women don't understand the issues well.
0: Yeah.
4: So we end up seeing more men. Mm. Yes, we end up seeing more men.
3: Most of the complaints people get from garages or service hubs.
0: Raise your mic, Henry.
3: Ba makanika ba iya nyone ba bobuntu bana agamba agenda kule chintu nenga tachisobola. For you guys at Zima, how have you been able to do it differently?
4: Okay, first of all, what I can say we pride in is that we have a state-of-the-art diagnostic process. The diagnostic tool we use is one of the latest ones. So so many of you have driven cars, you know that once someone gets it wrong at the time of diagnosing a machine, you can actually even end up spending much more than you would have spent.
0: That's true. Mm.
4: So at Zima, we can comfortably tell you that we will diagnose for you, tell you what the problem is, and you will lay it out for you so that you clearly see what is wrong with your car and then the steps we are going to undertake to have it repaired. And then, of course, our technicians are trained in a unique way. Right now, as I
0: speak... I used to spend so much time at a shop
4: now,
0: and I learned.
4: On the brands we pride in, that one we have made sure they have the right knowledge. Even as I speak now, they are going through a training for the next 3 months.
0: Wow.
2: So it's rare for you to walk into an auto shop early in the morning at 7 and you find guys in a class.
4: Yes.
2: That's what... Now, if you drive in at 7, you find guys on a screen. They are studying.
4: Yeah, they are studying.
2: Because for us, we believe learning doesn't stop. People are coming with... People are buying new cars in this town.
0: Yeah.
2: And people are buying, you see, the latest G-Wagons.
3: Mm.
2: And if you haven't trained your team, you mess up the machines.
3: Yes. Yeah.
2: So we train. Now, when we train, by the time we send you a guy with a computer to sit on your car and diagonize, they know what they are doing.
3: Absolutely.
2: Obviously. So we don't want to be another stress on our clients.
0: Yeah.
4: We are avoiding guesswork as much as possible. Yeah.
0: We are running out of time. This will be my last question to you guys. How affordable is Zima Auto Hub?
2: Super, super
0: Joseph.
2: Affordable.
0: Joseph.
2: Actually, let me tell you this. Just yesterday, we had a client. The other day, he came in, client came in for service. No more service. And as guys had hoisted up the car on ramps, they discovered something weird. The coolant had mixed up in hydraulic oil. But the car was still moving. The car was still moving. And this guy, of course, the car, it's a BMW X3. And because Ngani Yavade Tamani. Now, for us, when the opportunity was service, there was something more. Now, because there was something more the client hadn't come for.
3: And they were not prepared for it financially.
2: Not prepared for it.
4: And it's a critical situation.
0: Don't tell me you did it for free.
2: Of course, no, Henry. We try to make it as affordable as possible.
0: That's beautiful.
2: And we try to be clear to you. There is this problem. Actually, the guy told us, probably you should guide and do service. We can do service. Probably you'll be driving out here. On the street, you're going out.
0: Okay.
2: We said, we just can't do service because it's something here. And to other guys, we just like, ejagenda, you know, bibao. No.
0: Ojatuka.
2: Ojatuka. Before you know, the guy comes in and he says, my water pump, my thermostat, my oil cooler, they messed up. So we are really affordable. And the guys that have tested us, will attest to this.
4: And maybe to confirm that, I want to give our listeners the comfort that we source our parts from reliable manufacturers and we are in touch with them directly. In case we get any issues, we have warranty claims. So that means we shall also extend
2: the
4: same to our customers. And what happens when you have such a connection with your manufacturers? You will get subsidized prices, which in turn also
2: extends
4: to you. So that is why we are in position to give you really fair prices. That one at Zima, we can promise you, because we have gone an extra mile to make sure we get that from our suppliers.
0: Yeah.
4: Then we extend it to you, and of course, with quality.
0: Beautiful.
2: And like she said, we don't run away from our works. I myself, I'm an automotive engineer. Okay. Only you know.
3: Yeah.
2: That was my first degree. Yes, of course I went on and did further studies, but I'm trained as a mechanical engineer. And we know machines can go wrong anytime.
0: Yeah.
2: We don't run away from our works. So you come in and there is something, as you're exiting or you've already gone, feel free to come back.
0: Yeah. Absolutely.
2: Feel free to come back. Just drive in and say, there is this.
3: Any final words for
2: Black November is loading.
0: Black November. What happens at an auto hub for Black November?
2: Of course. Discounted prices.
3: Bits and free tires.
2: Discounted prices.
0: Like free service or
2: now for diagnostics.
0: Yeah.
2: Free.
4: Yeah.
2: You just come and plug a computer on your car and we say these are the issues.
0: Subaru can
4: cause that. Yeah, we can do for you. We sell diagnostics.
3: Wow.
4: You want to sell your car? Come with. Check it out for you and we tell you what you want.
2: If you want to buy.
4: Yeah.
2: But for Black November, discounted prices. And in some cases, like diagnostics, they will come at free cost.
3: Free cost.
2: So you just drive in, plug a computer into your car, tell you this and D, your mass airflow meter, this and this, they're probably bound to fail. They are not good. If you want to do them with us, perfect.
0: Well and good.
2: If you want to go to your mechanic, still okay. Because at the end of the day, you have to help out people. Yeah. That's some bit of charity.
0: Thank you so much.
3: We appreciate this. Absolutely. Thank you so much. Guys, check them out. It's Zima Auto Hub everywhere. TikTok, Instagram, X. They got you covered. The numbers are there as well. And of course, the numbers are on the screens for those of you that are watching this video later on.
0: Are we done here?
3: We're bouncing.
0: DJ Venom is setting up and he's going to give you an hour of awesome uninterrupted music. Otherwise, we'll see you on Fanfare Friday, which is tomorrow. Good morning.
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What do you need? 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
2: 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That is their definition. 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Because that is the most important version and reflection of yourself.
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0: 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How are you doing, Ri?
1: I'm well. How are you?
0: You're well? 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
2: It is Evelyn Mike, Success Voice on the microphone, and it is the AM Gang. I'm with the baddest DJ Ree, number one on the days. Pozzy, what's your tagline when you're playing? You don't have it? Oh, you don't have it? So you don't say, it's DJ Ree, Ree DJ.
3: Maybe we have Ree DJ sound on, but yeah.
2: Okay, okay. How was your night?
3: My night was good. Mm-hmm. I feel well rested, but people say I look exhausted. Maybe it's just my look.
2: What were you doing last night? Girl, I don't think I trust you. What were you doing last night?
3: I was home.
2: Did you work last night?
3: No, I was home.
2: Okay, but you look cute. I like it. All right. DJ Ree is going to be giving us that fire quickie right now. And just to let you know, it is a beautiful, beautiful... It's Thursday already? The week is running so, so fast. It's a beautiful Thursday, and we are here to take you through it, the music, the information, the entertainment, because we are the AM Gang.
0: Nothing as sweet as a quickie. Sweet as it sounds. This is the Quickie Mix on NRG Radio, the number one name in music.
2: Ree DJ.

0: Jerry with the baddest quickie, man. That was fire, baby. That was fire. I told you, if you do not know where DJ Ree plays from, you should be finding out. By the way, you should be posting for us. We should know. Yeah, we should know where you're working from Monday to Friday, so maybe we could pull up and enjoy your music. It is 16 minutes after 11 a.m., and I want to remind you all that if you are buying or paying for anything, let it be at the supermarket or in the bar, as long as you use 5K and below on Momo, it is free of charge. Make sure you pay using Momo today rather than using cash, because you have so many chances of losing your money once it's in your hands, especially when you go out or you go shopping. So please buy more fuel, buy more groceries using Momo, or dial *165# and pay using Momo. What on the street? Mm-hmm. Yesterday, I was very surprised. After 100 days of house arrest.
1: Approximately 100.
0: Yeah. The former, you know, Speaker of Parliament, Anita Among, wrote a statement thanking, first of all, the President of this country, and also appreciating General Muhoozi. I don't know what I would do if I was the one who has been under house arrest. Mm. And the person who said they should go and search my house, they should go and do this and this, they should take my car. I don't know if I would be in position to thank them.
1: You know, sometimes you have to use the humility game. So they are like, oh,
0: she's so nice. She's so sweet. Yeah. Anyways, so yesterday, Anita Among went on her socials. It's now 19 hours ago. And she said, I take this opportunity to thank the Almighty God for the gift of life and freedom. Okay, she was actually thanking God for our gift of life, freedom, and also thanking the president of this beloved country for his parental grace and decision to grant her mercy. And then she also went ahead in a different post and thanked the chief of defense forces, General Kaine Rugaba Muhoozi, for his professionalism throughout this period. And as a woman MP for Bukedea, she is looking forward to going back to parliament and serving her people.
1: So what happens next?
0: She's going to be serving her people. What do you mean what happens next? She's going to go back in parliament, serve the people of Bukedea like never before, because she has been there. And those people love her. But then I clearly don't know how the atmosphere is going to be. You know that moment when you have had a fight, let me say, with your work colleague or with your roommate or with your mom? Like that tension, that pressure, and the fear of how are people going to look at me? People in parliament.
1: I feel like by now she should be over it, because...
0: What do you mean over it? She was just under house arrest. Imagine it's just her, maybe her children, her family, people who are around her. Now it's going to be the entire parliament.
1: She'll get used as long as she's getting paid.
0: Would you get used?
1: I would, as long as I'm getting paid. Bro, you could hate me. The whole team could hate me. As long as I'm getting paid, I'll show up and do my duty. But...
2: What the hell? What's up with y'all, man? It's Ride
3: 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What the hell?
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0: As a man, you shouldn't do that. 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
1: Oh my God.
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4: 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My name is Evelyn Mike, Sex's voice on the microphone. And today I'm working with the one and only, Dree the DJ. Beautiful Dree DJ. Yeah, I need that drop ASAP. Okay. You should be playing it the moment you are playing. It is exactly 11:31, and I want to remind you guys, as soon as you can, please make sure you grab that Evervase bottle. Make sure you enjoy and quench your thirst right now. As we head into what's trending or hot sauce, allow me first remind you something about...
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4: Yeah, as you heard it, make sure you activate Airtel Volte right now. You see, there is a problem. Usually over the weekends, we love to have that smooth call with our friends. We love to jazz with them as well as wanting to update our socials. For example, I want to post my Instagram status and

0: activate the Airtel Vault just right now. It's free of charge. So, I told you earlier, I think December has started in August. So many things are happening in this beloved country. This person is coming in. The other artist is coming in. As we are still speaking about the Fast and Furious superstar, I saw a poster of Kevin Little, who is going to be in Uganda. He's going to be performing in September, and that will be at Governor.
1: So when it comes to the performers, and we are going in, you know those things, September.
0: Uh-huh, we have started. October. Yeah. Usually this fun and chaos starts in October. Mm. But this time around it was as early as August. So I feel like my country, we are in the summer now. Yeah. It is the summer season. About the summer season, Kevin will also be performing at the Summer Splash edition happening at Governor. So we are waiting to see him. And there was an argument years back where people used to say Tonix used to sing as if he would sound like...
1: Kinda
0: like Kevin Little. So I tried to bring back this argument or this debate to life to see if what people were saying back then is true. Because I've never heard Tonix come out to say maybe he's inspired by Kevin or something. But let's just listen and see.

0: Should I play it again?
1: I don't.
0: You could feel it.
1: There is a little resemblance, but I wouldn't say.
0: It's like 100%. Yes. But there was a debate years back, especially that time where Alan Tonics was on the peak. Mm. People would be like, oh my God, Alan sings like Kevin. And maybe Kevin inspires Alan.
1: And it also reminds me that time, not about like singing, but resemblance in looks. Mm. Remember when they used to say Rubber Dabba looks like Lil Wayne?
0: Oh my God, that and time was like, killer. No. I remember in school, we would actually compare that dude with Lil Wayne. Oh my God, speak about it. It was so crazy.
1: And he was like, no, I don't resemble. I resemble myself. I feel like if he took on that and then ran with it, it would have, you know?
0: Do you think Gloria Bougie sings like Simi?
1: Nah.
0: Simi.
1: I feel like they're different. They all have that car, soprano voice, that car.
0: How old, then why do you mean they're different? They're not different if they have that, you call it what, soprano?
1: Yeah,
0: if they have it, then that means they sing, they sound.
1: No, you can have the same.
0: Okay, you might say Simi is more experienced and maybe she knows how to control her vocals, but there is no thin line between Gloria Bougie and Simi.
1: There is no thin line.
0: If you asked me,
1: that's your opinion. My opinion is there is a line. Line you were in, Bambo. Yes.
0: There was a wave that Fikfemeka created. Uh-huh. The moment Fikfemeka came to the music scene, I think I saw more people either come in or using his template or just trying to copy his style. And for some reason, we keep saying, oh my God, on a GDM style, yeah, Fikfemeka. Mm-hmm. There is that generation of VIP Jemo. Mm. We kind of see it with Kapeke. Like,
1: But the Fik was really the it boy.
0: He is the it boy. Okay, just that he's not serious. He needs a serious management. Fik needs a serious management.
1: Now, when it comes to dress code, do you remember how he brought up all those styles?
0: Fik, you need to take us back to the fashion trends. You need to take us back.
1: He was setting the trends, more like how Sheba was doing it too, with hairstyles. I remember when people had that half white, half black hairstyle of bob.
0: All 3-1. Zep, zep, fast, fast. It's going to be in Kampala at the Kampala Branch. Kampala Branch is hosted by Air Bryant and he has been doing it more than 15 times. Mm-hmm. I remember on my socials, I told people, I think Air Bryant is the biggest, I don't even think he's the biggest host because he has events that attract people and put people on some kind of, I don't want to call it pressure, but you know how you say we have a branch and this is the theme and people try as much as they can
1: Who do you think is second to Air Bryant?
0: Fik Music.
1: Okay.
0: I know the answer you're looking for, but you can keep the numbers going, I'll tell you.
1: Okay.
0: And the third to Fik Music, Sheila Gashumba.
1: You don't think she's second to Air Bryant?
0: No, she's not second. She's not second. Because you know why I'm saying that? Because Air Bryant has you cannot ask fuzz. Leave alone Kampala Branch itself. Asfaz is the one thing that actually puts Air Bryant very far from all the other hosts.
1: Yeah, you know what? You're right.
0: Very far away. Right. Asfaz, before I even talk about Kampala Branch. So this Kampala Branch is going to be... And you know the funny thing? Yesterday he posted and said the Alibaba tickets ended yesterday.
1: Hey!
0: Yes. So if you haven't grabbed the Alibaba ticket, you have to be buying it. I don't know. I know it's going to be crowded.
1: Now,
0: I know it's gonna be full. But he changed. What do you mean?
1: I'm just skeptical because I'm about going town.
0: You have to be around, bro. You have to be around. We have to go and zip zip and fast fast.
1: But I actually don't understand people that don't like I'm a piano. You people should adjust.
0: What do you mean you don't like I'm a piano?
1: There are people that don't like it. You see now, like, I tell you, why should we go far? Crystal doesn't like I'm a piano.
0: We are just gagala.
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0: 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Only with the hitters for his girl. 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Where you at?
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3: Coca-Cola is telling you sawa yonachi soboka. That also means you have the opportunity, courtesy of Coca-Cola, to win amazing prizes. Those prizes can even include cash prizes because there's, you know, a lot of cash to be won as well. Just get your Coca-Cola and scan the QR code and, you know, get the opportunity to win something nice so the next time you're watching a Premier League game, you're watching while enjoying whatever you want, whether it's the money or just drinking another Coca-Cola, whatever it is. But sawa yonachi soboka with Coca-Cola. My name is Winnie Mbabazi and it's Energy Offside during AM. We're going to be talking about a little bit of what's going on in the world of sport, but the biggest news out of today is the fact that we are all waiting to get to know the Champions League phase, the Champions League phase draw that will be happening at 7 p.m. to get to know what our favorite clubs will be up to in the league phase of the Champions League, which clubs they will be facing and all of that. So at 7 p.m. East African time this evening. That means tomorrow morning, I should be able to go through all those fixtures with you. It should be an exciting time. But let me start with another man who also knows the Champions League very well. But he's retired now, and that's Manchester City and Ivory Coast legend Yaya Toure. He became the first ever African coach to lead a football club to

0: group stage of the UEFA Champions League last night. What did he do? You know, I came here not so long ago, spoke about the fact that he had been made coach of Slovan Bratislava, the team from Slovakia. And last night they managed a 2-1 win in extra time, by the way, over Celje in the second leg of the final qualifying round match. Because of that, obviously, I've seen some videos. I've been seeing many videos where they were in the dressing room and celebrating him and singing his the same song that the chant, or actually that's the word, the chant that Man City fans used to sing for him. Or really now it's the chant that's everywhere. And yeah, amazing videos. Also for him to make such history is incredible. I can't wait to see him on such a huge stage. By the way, also to keep in mind and why this is such a big deal, he's in his first top level management role, and he surpassed that achievement. That was because the highest achievement that an African coach had got to was Ndubuisi Ebo, the Nigerian coach. He led FK Tirana of Albania to Champions League qualification, but they didn't progress beyond the qualifying stage in 2020. And this time, Yaya Toure has managed to do that, to go beyond the qualifying stage with Slovan Bratislava. So amazing stuff over there. Also, especially for such a young coach. Incredible stuff. Now, in the morning when I was here, I did speak about, because we've been talking about transfers, obviously, because there's just a couple days left of the summer transfer window. That's why it's very, very busy. And 90% of the news is carried by what's going on, because clubs are making such huge decisions towards just before the 1st of September reaches. Now, regarding Bradley Bakola, I spoke about him briefly in the morning, but there's an update now, because again, with transfers, especially in such dying moments when the days are coming to an end, something happens at least every 30 minutes or so. And Liverpool have now agreed £120 million in principle for Bradley Bakola. They've apparently agreed this deal with PSG, and you might remember PSG wanted about £145 million. So yeah, for them to have agreed £120 million must have taken some really big convincing. But this verbal agreement maybe will amount to something more. Apparently, the initial fee is worth £100 million plus add-ons. Up to €140 million is possible as a total package for PSG. So still, it's not just a smaller amount. There's still some add-ons in there somewhere where the total package could still come up to €140 million. So PSG have really stood their grounds regarding this money thing. In the next maybe 24 hours or over the weekend, we should be seeing some announcements from Liverpool. And actually, speaking of Liverpool, Cody Gakpo, because he's tied to this transfer as well. Apparently, if Bradley Bakola comes over to Liverpool, which should be very soon, if not today, maybe by the end of the weekend, Cody Gakpo will be allowed to leave Liverpool in case Bradley Bakola's transfer goes through. So, yeah, we've seen some departures as well as arrivals at Liverpool, and I don't know how Liverpool fans feel about the one of Cody Gakpo. But moving on quickly, another one that's making a lot of news right now, and a decision needs to be made either by Atletico Madrid or Barcelona or Arsenal, everyone involved in this whole, I call it a soap opera at this point, Julian Alvarez situation. Now, earlier on, Julian Alvarez apparently was ill, and he missed yesterday's training with Atletico Madrid, Wednesday's session. Apparently, he was not feeling well, so he missed the training. So then, this morning, the reports were claiming, okay, let's see. Let's wait and see if he'll attend what? Training. So then everyone just sat and waited for him to attend training. And apparently, even today, he still has not attended training. Is it tied to his situation with the hierarchy and how he feels about still being at Atletico? Maybe he's trying to strike, but he's also missed training for the second consecutive day. He missed yesterday, he has also missed today. And apparently he has told the club he feels unwell and he's unable to train with a group. But if you know how to read between the lines, if someone is not happy and for 2 days they're claiming that they're not well, when they played over the weekend, although they still got booed, it's probably because he just wants to strike without necessarily coming out to say, I'm striking, you know. So as the situation stands right now, Atletico still not willing to sell to Barcelona. Barcelona's president, Juan Laporta, did come out in a video and say that their offer still stands if Atletico are willing to sell. So let's wait and see how the situation works out. Arsenal somewhere on the sidelines watching what happens between Atletico and Barcelona so that they can maybe fix themselves somewhere in there. And in the morning, I promised to let you know what's going on with the US Open because it's getting more and more serious. Obviously, as always, they started with the doubles. This was the mixed doubles this time around. And we saw the quarterfinals I spoke about yesterday, the one Serena Williams was involved in, and she teamed up with Carlos Alcaraz. They still got... I actually thought they would win, but anyway, they didn't even go further than the quarterfinals. So last night, we had the semifinals as well as the finals. So Carolina Mukova, rather, and Jakub Mensik defeated Belinda Bencic and Flavio Cobolli to win the US Open mixed doubles title, and they sealed the victory in a very decisive super tie break. And you might remember earlier in the tournament, this Czech pair had eliminated Mira Andreeva and Andrei Rublev, and then Cobolli and Bencic, the ones who lost the final, had beaten married couple, actually, Gael Monfils and Elina Svitolina. So yeah, let's wait and see how... There's going to be still bigger news as days go by, heading into the singles and all of that for the US Open. Yeah, one of the biggest, really, majors in tennis. Also tied to that, actually, world number one, Jannik Sinner. A few days ago, I was here and spoke about how he had withdrawn from the US Open because he's nursing an injury, which he apparently, a right knee injury, I believe, which he apparently sustained after Wimbledon. And now there's some recent reports that are coming out giving further details about Sinner's health condition and maybe how long he might take out. Apparently, he's been advised not to begin practice again until September 6th. And while his absence obviously could be extended, there are also reports that are adding that Jannik Sinner is aiming to return during the China Open. When is the China Open? September 30th. So we'll give him about a month and a week or so, about 5 weeks maybe, and he might be back if all goes well with his recovery. If it doesn't, it might take even longer. But his withdrawal also, what that means is that it has opened doors for two of his biggest rivals. The first one being Carlos Alcaraz, who is the world number two, and he has a huge chance to win this. The other, although obviously he's also been out with a wrist injury for about 4 months, the other competition or the other opportunity for someone else to win, it would go to Novak Djokovic. Novak Djokovic at the moment in his late 30s, he's not been winning so much compared to these younger guys, but he also stands a huge chance, and he will have a chance to chase the elusive 25th Grand Slam title and make history. I don't know how, you see sometimes when you read stats for the likes of, let's say, Cristiano Ronaldo, and you're amazed by how someone can reach such greatness. Imagine Jannik Sinner just having 24 titles to his name, and now he's chasing a 25th, which actually could really happen. So let's wait and see what happens. But again, like I said, the biggest news we should wait for today will be what our biggest clubs will be up to in the Champions League phase, because the draw is happening tonight at 7 p.m.
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0: Now, today's Minaj, a bit interesting, but before I tell you about today's Minaj, make sure that you know about Sabo International. It's going to be going down at Kabira Country Club, free of charge. Please go there, find out the opportunities you can get by studying abroad, and also get to know what courses you could be studying. This is an opportunity for everyone out there who has a dream to study beyond borders. This is going to be happening on the 12th of September, and it will be starting from 10 a.m. to 5 p.m. You'll have a chance to meet university experts, explore study opportunities worldwide, and also get guidance if you need to make your study abroad dream a reality. You could as well as call them and find out on 0700-347-660 or 0783-410-401. Don't forget Sabo International, building futures beyond borders. Your future starts here. I remember there was a time I wanted to really go and study abroad. I don't even know what happened, but if that time happened when Sabo was also happening, I think right now I would be somewhere studying, you know, I don't know what, medicine, because most people I see going abroad are studying medicine, they're becoming nurses. So I think I would be one of those. But in this very hour, we're going to be discussing the topic of the day, or call it the Minaji talk. And this one, it's for the people who have been in relationships before. You know, if you've had your boyfriend, your girlfriend, if you're in a marriage, this is something we never agree on. I think as a country, we've never come to an agreement to things that are related to relations. Everyone in a relationship wants to be the bigger person, or wants to be the one who is more respected. So today we're going to be talking about, does cheating always mean you stopped loving your partner? This is where I want to hear the men say what they want to say, or give us a reason as to why they're always cheating, yet they are married, and they're always cheating, yet they seem to love their girlfriend so much. So people out there, echibuzo chiri inti, boyenda kumuntu wogoli mu relationship na ye, chitegeza nti, olekedao kumuagala, oba walekedao kumuagala. Does cheating mean that you stopped loving your partner? Interesting one, right? Mberenga mtu kika katie answers is a mwe. Musoho kubanga te muzitu wa mo esawe dako. But right now, allow me invite the one and only DJ Ree.
1: There's nothing as sweet as a quickie. Sweet as it sounds. This is the Quickie Mix. On NRG Radio, the number one name in music. Ready?

this song when I was in high school. Ramp, it made me look like a gangster when I was dancing to that song. That was a fire quickie from DJ Ree. It is 16 minutes after 12 and it is the AM gang. Now, don't forget to grab yourself a Pepsi Cola. The situation is getting jovial. Anytime from now, you're going to be hearing, oh no, man, no, no. So grab yourself a Pepsi Cola. And also, I'm kindly reminding you that Sabo International will be live at Kabira Country Club. Please don't forget to go in. It is going to be free of charge. Go and explore opportunities abroad. If you have a dream of studying abroad,

0: info. So please go there and also meet university experts. I told you earlier, our discussion today is going to be surrounding cheating. And guess who I have carried to studio with me? I just couldn't do it with DJ Ree alone. Muzungu Kamel.
1: The one and only.
0: What are you saying? You're complaining?
2: No, I'm not.
0: You're just wondering?
2: Yeah, I'm surprised.
0: That Muzungu Kamel is going to be joining.
1: You're already attacking me before.
0: No, imagine this conversation was going to be one-sided. So I've decided to bring Muzungu Kamel on the microphone and camera to join the conversation.
1: I want to feel what Panda usually feels. You know, I'm always behind the camera. I want to give my input.
2: This one wants to rage bait me, but you're not going to succeed.
0: Okay, guys, so we're going to be coming back, and our Minaji talk today is, does cheating mean you stopped loving your partner?
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0: 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It is 12:32, and in studio, I'm with DJ Ree and Muzungu Camera. 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
1: Yeah, drink an Everbase.
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0: Okay, so here we are.
1: I don't even have energy for this. I feel like
0: Let me first introduce the topic. Does cheating mean you stopped loving your partner? Okay, sorry, you were saying.
1: I feel like this whole topic is a red bait, but on my end, I'll just say no. First and foremost, if I don't know about it,
0: Wait a minute. Your no stands from where?
1: My no stands from cheating.
0: You didn't stop loving your partner because of cheating.
1: You didn't stop, and that's the truth. You get. But that's if I don't know about it.
0: Oh.
1: If I know that you cheated, that means you don't love me. If I don't know, then that you means, never bring it up.
0: Okay.
1: Because if I know, we're not living the relationship. It's an open relationship.
0: Okay.
1: Yeah. We stay and cheat on each other.
0: If it's an open relationship.
1: Yes. That's my opinion.
5: Wait. So, if you know that your partner cheated on you, right?
0: That means you stop loving your partner. But if she doesn't know about it, then she doesn't know if you stopped loving her.
1: Yeah,
5: I'll come and scream in your face.
1: That's why I cheated. You know, it depends on how calm you are about it and how much I would love you. You get? Because I would decide to stay in a relationship for revenge. And we're not going anywhere and waste each other's time.
0: And everyone is cheating.
1: That's being wasted.
0: Personally, when someone cheats, I believe if you cheat and you come and tell me, oh my God, Evelyn, I love you, but I also love Ree.
1: Hey.
0: But then when you come and you tell me, or when I find out you're cheating and you didn't tell me about this person, because the people who have two girlfriends and both of the girls know about it.
1: Yeah.
0: But the fact that you're cheating on me, that means you don't love me anymore. That means you're looking for something I'm not giving you somewhere else. That means I'm boring you. The excitement is not there anymore. And for me, when someone cheats on me and they've not made it clear they have two girlfriends, definitely don't love me anymore and I don't think I'll stay.
5: So the excitement has worn out for you. Why?
0: That person who is cheating on me, that means I'm no longer the person they met in the beginning. No longer exciting to them. Maybe there is something they wanted from me and they may be tired of it. Because there's so many reasons that's why people cheat.
5: Don't you think it's both your responsibility to create the excitement?
0: Now, sometimes men don't actually talk about it. That's the problem. Because when we're in a relationship, why don't you tell me, oh my God, Evelyn, you used to do this, you no longer do it. Can we try to patch up things the way we used to do? It's actually us who take the initiative to always remind you, oh my God, Muzungu Kamara used to buy me flowers and you guys hate that. You don't want to be reminded about flowers. You don't want to be reminded about dates. And funny thing is, they're cheating on someone else. They're cheating on you with someone else. But this person is getting all these things. They're getting the flowers. So if your man stops giving you flowers and taking you out, just know they're doing it with someone else. That's why I'm telling you, if I'm dating you, I have to be asking you for money constantly. Otherwise, who are you giving the money?
1: Hey.
5: Because it's a challenge.
1: But
5: personally, for me, right? Fool me once. Shame on me.
0: Okay.
5: Fool me twice. Shame on you. What? If my partner cheats on me one time.
0: Okay.
5: I think I can swallow that pill. Hey. I'll relax. Now, honestly, right? You do it the second time. Before I actually make a decision, we'll need to have a talk. Find out what. Because you know, some people, just like you said, the excitement. You get... Some of your partners have unchecked needs. Some people have needs that you haven't addressed.
0: And you expect me to dream about them.
5: Yeah,
1: exactly. Like, just see, communicate.
5: Yeah, the excitement is gone. Yeah. Everything is just boring. However, also, man, sometimes temptation.
1: And you know the crazy thing is, I feel like all these men feel like they're the most tempted, as if there are no men that tempt us.
5: No. I believe women are equally tempted. I believe women are equally tempted with the right guy. in front of them.
1: You guys don't even need the right girl. But you don't need the right girl.
0: You guys don't need the right girl. You don't need the right girl.
5: Me, I'm not.
0: Let's first talk about the forms. Let's first talk about what are the forms of cheating? What are the forms of cheating? When do I know? No, because they don't have a type.
5: What do you mean we don't have a type?
0: You guys will just see.
5: We literally sat there discussing types.
0: For example, if Ree...
5: Yes.
0: What's your type?
5: Ree.
0: You see? Imagine you get like Ree and two Maurice's. And then you're getting, this is a chocolate kind of Ree. Uh-huh. Then you get a light skin kind of Ree. Mm-hmm. Then you get a Loreen kind of Ree.
5: Mm-hmm. Personally, my types, right? It depends on what I would do.
0: Exactly. That's what I'm saying. Let's break down the forms of cheating.
1: Stop using me as an example.
5: No, I'm just saying. Ree is a feeling for me. The eyes.
0: Okay.
5: Girl, sexy. I'm like. Mm.
0: So you'll leave your wife at home just to go because Ree is looking good.
5: No. It stops from there. Visual.
0: So that's visual cheating.
5: I've cheated visually. You get. There are chicks I would look at and fantasize. I'll cheat in my fantasies and be like,
1: Then there are those that you would give it up for.
5: Then there are those... I don't know.
0: Honestly, for me, there is no explanation for it. Once you cheat on me, that means you don't love me anymore. Like, why are you cheating on me?
1: Then once you find out...
5: The moment of weakness.
0: Please.
1: Love is supposed to be blind.
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0: Feel the energy. 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
1: 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Ugandan's number one songstress, Lydia Jasmine, is gonna be

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1: On 6.5 Energy Radio, the bit of the moment. Reedy J here with Evelyn Mai. And well, don't forget that on 4th September, we're going to have Lydia Jasmine live in concert at Lugogo Cricket Oval. So get yourself a ticket. And as you do get a ticket, drink a Mirinda. So that...
2: What if I want to drink you?
3: Drink what?
1: Move on.
3: I know,
2: move
3: right?
2: Move on from what?
1: Move on from, one, well, from whatever.
2: I don't want. I'm still in my romantic mood.
3: Anyway, just remind you, it is a Thursday and Boss Burger is giving you an offer. Just drop away the boring lunch. Make sure you go rush right now and buy yourself a burger. And today, being a Thursday, when you buy one, of course, you get two. You get one free. That means you go away with two burgers. So make sure you drop now at Park Royal Building along Bombo Road, or you can call them for a delivery on 0781-161157. Yesterday, I was there and people were getting excited about being at KIU tomorrow. Uh-huh. The bazaars are going on, and you know, every time Energy Radio says they're going to be part of your bazaars, it's going to be an epic experience. Uh-huh. So please don't miss out. Bazaars will be happening in different universities, and tomorrow you're going to be at KIU. All the MCs, all the DJs. And you know, every time it is Energy Radio, you know what time it is.
1: Energy.
3: So, energy time. So we shall be dropping there tomorrow for the KIU bazaar. And yeah, I have a message from someone who has actually said, hi, AM show. On the convo, cheating does not always mean you stop loving them. Sometimes it just means you loved them but respected your temptation more. And honestly, love without loyalty is just a convenient excuse.
1: But you know what?
3: Convenient excuse.
1: I'm trying to understand how adulthood has made some things normal. Because if the younger me would never. How can you say you're cheating on me?
3: Okay, but right now
1: I feel like it's not that deep.
3: Take it in a situation where it is you. You're saying it because it's not you.

0: But the moment you're in that situation, I don't think you'll say that. You'll say that.
1: It's hypothetical for you right now. It's actual reality.
0: So
1: you'd be reacting very differently.
0: You can call us on 0777-674-674 or send us a WhatsApp on 0740-674-674. We shall be receiving your calls, of course, about that particular topic. But just like he has said, you need to be loyal.
2: It has some guts. What are you saying? You respected your words.
0: No, he was just saying if you say that you're cheating on me, that means you respected your temptation more than me. He's actually on the other side of you're not supposed to be cheating. Yes.
1: But does it hurt differently if you're in a relationship and when you're married?
0: Oh my God, it's the same. Pain is pain.
2: I feel like pain is pain. And it goes down to your self-esteem as well.
0: Pain is pain.
1: Personally, I think if I'm in a relationship, I would take it a bit lightly.
0: But where
1: separating from you,
0: that relation, where is that relationship going? That's why I'm always telling my friends, are you dating for fun? Are you dating because Evelyn is dating? Or are you dating for actually marriage?
1: Okay, in a situation you're dating for marriage.
2: In a situation you're dating for marriage.
0: Have I even ever thought of dating
2: for marriage? Me too.
0: Let me ask myself, did you intend it?
1: Me, I never dated my wife.
2: You just married her.
1: Which is a good marriage.
2: Oh.
1: We didn't date. There was no dating period.
2: You know what? This is what I want for myself.
1: It was just a communication period. We're just talking, getting to know each other. That's all. There was
2: and
1: no
2: then
1: dating.
2: You married her.
1: Yes, and then boom.
3: I'm so heartbroken.
2: You know, this is what I want for myself. I feel like I need to get to know a guy like in 3 months and then we get married and then get to know if we are going to divorce later or not.
1: I don't know, man. It's like a tingle. Like you just know you know.
2: That's what I want for my first marriage.
0: You know what? I need a boss burger. Because you guys are just turning me crazy. I need a boss burger ASAP.

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Forget about these other artists who don't know how to sing. Lydia Jasmine has proven over the years that she can sing, and the best thing, you as a person who has been enjoying her music over the years, is to come and turn up at Cricket Oval on the 4th of September. 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So please get ready. It is organized by the one and only Abitex Promotions. Right now, I understand the weather is kind of asking for you to, you know, quench your thirst. Grab yourself a Coca-Cola right now, because you're not just drinking Coca-Cola. You're actually standing a chance to win so many prizes. And it's the season where so many things are happening. Oh my God, Team Wewangunde. Oh my God, there's another strike. Oh my God, Wonder Goal. Oh my God, this and this and this. So make sure as you drink that Coca-Cola,

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1: There's nothing as sweet as a quickie. Sweet as it sounds. 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

0: microphone alongside DJ Ree, and it's exactly 18 minutes after 1 p.m. And I'm reminding you guys, on the 4th of September, DJ Dread Laser Turn Up will be happening at Katikati Grounds. Come, let's party hard. I don't know if there is any party I've been to and Dread Laser is playing and I'm not having a good time. I'm always on the dance floor dancing, and I want you guys to experience the same feeling. Come, please, and party with us on 4th September, Katikati. I also want to remind you, I don't know what kind of food you're going to eat today, but if it is boring, throw it away, because Boss Burger has something amazing for you every single Thursday. I'm insisting, because every Thursday when you buy one, you're given one free. So that means you go away with two burgers. So go right now and grab yourself a Boss Burger. In studio, Ree, what do you think about our guest? What do you think about our guest?
1: You're welcome, sir.
0: what do you think about him?
1: If that was so off guard.
0: Oh, okay. He's so cool. Yeah. There's a word I'm looking for. No, he's handsome. He looks good. Yeah. So today in studio, we have Nobat from Believers Brunch. Mm-hmm. And he's going to be telling us what exactly Believers Brunch is about. What are they going to be doing? Is there alcohol? Do we have alcohol? Yes or no? So we need to really understand. And also the concept, Believers Brunch. Were you really tired of all the brunches that involve us who drink alcohol? What exactly is it? How are you doing?
2: I'm doing great. Thank you guys for having me.
0: Yeah.
2: I'm happy to be here. You guys are cool.
0: Thank you.
2: I feel like, yeah, I'm in place.
1: Okay.
0: Okay.
1: Yes. So let's have your name and, yeah.
2: Well, my name is Nobat Walter.
1: Okay.
2: And I am a Christian. I am a believer. I am born again. And I love the Lord. So that's why we are here for the Believers Brunch.
1: Mm.
2: And it's a wonderful concept that we want to give back to also the believers that out there that do not want to be part of all the brunches that may have
0: alcohol,
2: a couple of things that may tip them off their feet. So we had to come up with this to favor as well, so that they're not very marginalized and they can enjoy, you know. It's not
0: so what are we drinking at the Believers Brunch?
1: Juice.
2: We have mocktails. We have very many non-alcoholic drinks.
1: Nice.
2: Okay. Yeah, so, some mocktails. You have hybrids.
0: Okay. Yeah. And what music are we listening to?
2: We have Benji, Kasule, and Tender Band. They shall be headlining. We also have DJ Robin Kist, who is your very own here.
1: Yeah.
2: So he'll be with us. Basically Christian music.
1: Okay.
2: Yes.
1: Okay.
2: All genres of Christian music that will be there. By the band, by the DJ, doing all sorts of
0: fun. When you say all genres,
1: it makes your music.
0: So do you guys like have a piano Christian song?
1: I'm
0: a piano?
2: Yeah, they're there. There's nice Zansi gospel music to enjoy.
0: Okay.
2: Yeah.
0: So
2: it will be enjoyed, but you just have to come through.
0: Is it the first time you're doing it?
2: No, it's not the first time. This is the second edition.
1: Okay.
2: The first edition happened back then in 2024, but some of us went out of the country for a couple of years.
1: Mm.
2: So we had to get back and then get back at it. So this is the second edition happening. On Saturday, 29th of August, at the Emin Pasha Hotel, and tickets are only at 150,000 Ugandan shillings.
1: Mm.
2: The links to pay at are on our social handles, but as well, you can come and pay on the gate. Yes, we shall have that provision.
0: Is it the gate? Because we just usually say gate. Yeah. Yet sometimes it's really just a big door.
2: Yeah. we may not even have a. You may just choose to fly and just land your.
0: Oh, please.
1: A dress code for this brunch.
2: Yeah, the dress code, we have a theme. It's the old money theme. Old money theme. So you can choose any dress code in that kind of theme, and I know you guys can pull it off. She looks like she can. You look like you can.
0: Mm.
2: I mean, everyone here.
0: Just say you want me to turn up. Don't say I look like I can.
1: We have to go. We must go.
2: Yeah.
1: Not drinking.
0: Mm. Honestly, I want to experience that. How I go out on a party with music. Honestly, Christians, and especially born-agains, have some kind of music. If you don't listen keenly, you may actually think it's secular music.
2: Exactly.
0: You'll dance to that music until when someone tells you that's a gospel song.
2: Exactly.
0: So I want to experience that and find how can I be in a space without drinking and I know I'm at a party?
2: Yeah, you can. I think you can, because how would you feel if you went back home and you're not tipsy?
0: And you think that's what I want?
2: Yes, yes, you should want that. You
0: okay,
2: want that. Yeah.
0: Okay, it's something to try out.
2: Yes.
0: It's actually amazing.
2: Yeah.
0: Is it only for Christians?
2: Even if you're not
0: born
2: Christian,
0: again,
2: even if you're not born again, you're free to come, because I mean, God is for all, yeah. So it's not particularly for Christians only. But even if you're not Christian, even if you're a Muslim and you have friends that would want to come through,
0: and they also don't drink alcohol,
2: but just be sure we won't have alcohol on your table. Yeah, even if you also do some chicken.
0: Yeah, I was about to ask, what about the traditionalists?
2: Feel free. The traditionalists, feel free to come. I mean, the power of God
0: for
2: is
0: everyone.
2: There.
0: Okay.
2: There
1: I feel like that will be a good networking event as well, because it's good to network.
0: For people who are single or for those who are looking for jobs. Because if I'm looking at Nobat right now, I'm thinking that 10,000 other Nobats going to be at the branch.
2: Very many of them shall be coming. So please, feel free to come.
0: So which networking do you want? So we can ask
1: no,
0: him
1: No, networking,
0: here.
1: Like networking,
2: business,
1: getting to
2: networking,
1: yeah, business,
2: relationship,
1: you get to know people.
2: Networking,
1: no, don't worry about relationship. That's never my issue.
0: All right, thank you so much, Nobat. Unless you want to give your last remarks.
2: My last remarks is I'm calling every believer, every Christian, non-Christian, to come through. This will be a very wonderful moment to have various people to come. And we also have a guest speaker element. We know that person, Victoria Sibia, shall be speaking to the people that shall come, just to impart, just to edify, so that, you know, you get some value for money. On any other day, you can pay that money to eat the food. But then what are you going back with in the week? So we have Victoria Sibia to speak a few things, speak a few words to the congregation. So all of you guys are welcome. The tickets are still available. Pay up. And also shout out to NRG. Thank you very much for having us. And all our partners, Mirembe Villas, Arenana Snacks, Emin Pasha Hotel, all the venues, Emin Pasha Hotel.
1: Okay.
2: So please.
1: Oh, from what time to what time?
2: From 12 p.m. to 7 p.m.
0: Mm. Yes. Okay. Ray is actually interested.
2: Yeah.
0: I'm starting to think you're going.
1: I need
2: like,
1: to
2: she's
1: know.
2: Giving me energy that you have not yet given me. So.
0: Yo, let me think about it. I'm still at 60%.
2: Right. Yeah, that's a good number.
1: That's a good number.
2: I'll be very glad to see your girls, guys come out.
0: All right. Thank you so much. See you, Nobat.
2: Thank you very much.
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1: 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You the hits.
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1: Energy. We've got more.

Jerry. It is 1:33 and you are still rocking with the AM gang. Well, today we're going to be letting you know of some of the things maybe you know or you do not know. Did you know a cloud

0: 1,000 adult elephants. 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But you know how big an elephant is?
1: And heavy, of course.
0: And heavy. So imagine 166,000 other elephants just in one cloud up there, floating on top of your head.
1: Do you know what's crazy? When we were growing up, I used to like to ask that when you go, let's say, if you're on a flight, on a jet or somewhere, when you touch a cloud, it forms into water so you can drink it.
0: That's what they said. I never heard about that.
1: Trust me, it was such a lie. I tried it one time.
0: I think the only thing I told myself when I was younger is if I ever go into a plane, I'll put my hand out and remove the cloud and hold it. Like, as if it's simple as you can even be in a plane and you're not even thinking.
1: And you don't even think about that.
0: The first time I was in a plane, I was so worried. I didn't even move. I didn't even go to the washroom. I didn't even shake. That's how scared I was.
1: Anyways, so did you know that an average person swallows about one quart of mucus every single day? Unconsciously.
0: Ew.
1: Ew. Yeah. But you do swallow it.
0: Ew.

0: Energy. Yeah, yeah. Across Uganda.
1: They not like us.
0: Energy 106.5. We're throwing it up.
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0: Bruno's energetic performance from a hot bee on stage to the hot ones in crowd. 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

0: Radio. It is the beat of the moment, 106.5 Energy Radio, and it is Evelyn Mike, DJ Reed, the AM gang. We about to sign out, baby.
1: We have the Dread Laser turn up that is happening at Katikati Grounds. Tickets are 35K. You can go and you'll get also a drink with that 35K.
0: What is that one moment you were out and Dread Laser was playing and you said, oh my God, I see a superstar?
1: I think for me, every time it was the Saturdays at Aura, they get it for me.
0: Dread Laser. I'm still thinking about my best moment because all the moments I've been there when he's playing are clearly my best. But I want to look for that one particular one. I'd be like, oh my God, this is the best of all the best.
1: He has so much music knowledge. I like that about him.
0: What do you learn from him?
1: I want to be like him when I grow up.
0: Oh, you're not yet grown. Quote of the day: stop shrinking yourself to fit into places you've already outgrown. Sometimes it's not that maybe you're not enough. It's simply because you've outgrown the situation, the people, or even the version of yourself you're trying to hold on to. So there's some people you look at and every time you're with them, it doesn't clock the way it used to clock. You go to places, it doesn't clock the way it used to clock. Leave it. You've outgrown it. Don't force it. Just, you know, leave it. Find a new self. Get to discover a better you now. Because when your old version goes, that means a new you is there. Try to explore it and be a better person. See you guys tomorrow.
1: See you.
0: Mwah.

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2: Yes, it's your girl Sheila Solta, Ayo, Marcus, MC Benji, and Faisal right here on the Transit Show. Now, I hope you guys are ready for the day. We have so much in stock for you.
4: A lot of things in stock today. Remember, today's a Thursday, so we have what we call Guest the Song.
2: Yes,
4: and
2: we do.
4: A lot of things to come in the show.
2: Yes.
5: Friday, Junior.
4: Friday, Junior.
2: But we also have some highlights to talk about for hot sauce. What's happening on the hot sauce?
5: Now, Dolly Parton's name has been trending from the moment she passed. Beauty in Black is back to all the lovers of Tyler Perry's movies. And then Tyrese Gibson says goodbye to Ugandans, but he's coming back soon. Joshua Baraka kicks off his tour with a press conference that is happening right about now. And an American woman was arrested for trying to smuggle tortoise in her bras just for emotional support.
2: That's crazy.
5: Yeah.
2: Now, ladies and gentlemen, let's get into it because I want to tell you something amazing about Airtel. 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
2: 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Turn it up.
0: There's nothing as sweet as a quickie. Sweet as it sounds. This is The Quickie on NRG Radio, the number one name in music.

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2: 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Hope you enjoyed that amazing quickie with Ayo Marcus. 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It's exactly 15 minutes past 3 p.m. Now, we want to remind you guys that September 4th, it's going down at Kati Kati Grounds. We're talking about DJ Dread Laser, who's taking over nonstop energy, hard-hitting mixes, an experience you won't forget. Pull up, bring your crew, let's turn up. It's happening at Kati Kati Grounds. And don't forget, it's September 4th.
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2: 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Faisal!
5: Now, trust me to shame you at any moment that I get. There is a new word, chenaize, nachalant. Kati, if you're having a nachalant internet, please, it's high time you got a chalant internet. What am I speaking about? Mina is on internet is a mazidi slow. Ziko levi tu yaba nachalant. Oh, what the one name?
2: So, what does nachalant mean?
5: Collected, very slow. You are a total sea. We don't want that. We want something that is crystal clear. It is very fast.
3: What is a totos?
5: A totos.
2: What in God's name was
5: now,
2: that?
5: Now, Tyrese Gibson, yala biengo kwera kuwe omukaga chizo utabati intuche. Now, gambe, run away. So, Tyrese has said goodbye to Ugandans, nay, not forever.
2: He was here for how long?
5: I think 2 days. Yazena gamba, let me see you, and then because you're sweeping on Saturday, I don't want to be among the sweepers.
2: Oh.
5: So, kem fulume mundia kukoma wo. Now, yet, che Saturday, Tyrese, why do you leave people with promises? You're going to give us investments. Oh, manye Econ Tia Tukola. We are still waiting for Econ City.
3: We're still waiting for Econ City, by the way.
6: Econ, you know the movie actor, Janat.
2: The guy from Empire.
5: Yes.
2: Yeah.
5: So, Tyrese Gibson, in your next life, don't you ever please promise Ugandans anything. Tugenda kukubanja, we are still demanding things from Econ.
2: We were promised a city, we were promised hydro energy.
3: Now, nothing.
5: Now, Tyrese.
6: I'm going to
5: investments. See, Kati, investments, please. Be specific with your investments.
3: Because you can choose to invest in a woman. Yeah, you can invest in a Ugandan woman.
2: Maybe he's going to invest with his voice by taking our money.
5: And all along, we thought he had come to perform at the Ntunga Mo concert, the coffee concert.
2: Yes.
5: Na yeche mani ndoza, what did they kwera? Odia kwera olimba.
3: Anyways, me, I just want to appreciate it because he was genuinely happy by the way he was received. He said, something I've not seen in many places I've been to, but people here in Uganda are genuine. You could see it.
5: Real love.
3: Yes. There was a lot of love here in Uganda. And I think everybody should visit Uganda and you see this kind of love and culture.
5: And now, speaking about love, njagala the millennials to decide zeno ba Gen Z today. No. Gen Z ali momo. I want us to relate to each other's upbringing. Eh? When you're growing up to the millennials now, which games did you enjoy the very best? You feel like this generation is not relating with them. Babalo was a cocomelon is the it thing. Playing in water is the it thing. Sheila, what were those games?
3: Sheila, kuba bulada.
2: Kwepena.
3: Kwepena. But up to now, Kwepena is transmitted. Even up to now, it keeps moving. Even people now, Kwepena.
5: Yeah. Then Yafuga, Lupanka.
6: Yeah, in Zenarika, Wafuga, Rimuzega.
5: Wafuga, Lupanka.
2: What were that a queen so?
3: Queen so band. Okay, so, but I think I'm a Gen Z who grew up in
5: confused
3: in a world of a lot of millennials. Like, millennials around me. Kubanga, yeah. All the games you're talking about, Katoria Gambi and Panka, we had a guy, Gengavuke Gari. But they both, they used to buy for him new bicycles, Ngazijako bricks, Ngainaru Gavidi. So every time it's slopping down, he puts his shoe there.
5: You're very efficient. You're an old soul in a young body.
3: I used
5: body.
3: To see them. Let me tell you, me, I even sing songs of 1922.
5: Like which song?
3: You don't, like,
5: it must have been love.
7: Oh my God.
5: But it's over like, now.
3: Like, pretty little baby. Yeah, yeah.
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0: Angel Baraka with Yo-Yo, and I hope you're enjoying the beat of the moment right here on a 6.5 Energy Radio. Now it's time to get into some weather and traffic right here on the Transit Show. 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
1: Now, listen in, guys. We're getting into some weather traffic, but I want to remind you that on the 4th of September, Lady Jasmine is having a concert coming through. We'll go cricket oval. So please make sure you look for the Kamane. And all this is brought to you by Abitech. Make sure you prepare yourself. We're going to be enjoying 20,000 and as well as 70,000. So please be right there. Let's enjoy the energy and the vibe and sing along to Lady Jasmine's songs that you've ever enjoyed.
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2: When we get to the road, we see a slight build-up of traffic along this is Yusuf Rule Road. But if you're joining Vina Issa Road, I see a slight build-up of traffic as well. Gayaza Kampala Road is free. Areas of Kalere Market are also looking good. But if you're planning to use Bombo Road, I get to see a build-up of traffic right there. And coming to Kampala Road, there's a slight build-up of traffic in selected areas. And if you hit Ginger Road, mostly for people approaching the city center, there's a build-up of traffic as you approach the traffic lights. Nakawa, there's also a build-up of traffic around the areas of Banda Stage, areas of Chireka, where you get it, I get to see a bit of traffic. Charlie Wajadanalia Road is looking clear as well.
1: Now, talking about the weather, highs of 30 and lows of 16, temperatures of 30 degrees Celsius.
3: 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What is
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0: 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We make it smooth, you make it smoother. 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

0: Mr. Chairman's energy when it's time to unwind or turn things up. Please do not just drink beer. Enjoy Chairman ASB Extra Smooth Beer, which is crafted with a rich finish for those who enjoy life and enjoy moments on their own terms. Alcohol is not for sale to persons under the age of 18, and please drink responsibly. Now, Coca-Cola as well says,
1: so
0: anytime you're watching a football game, just have it in mind that anything can happen at any point. So you can grab yourself a bottle of Coca-Cola, and every time you're watching a game, you have a chance to win a number of goodies. And these goodies include even some cash. So do it yourself, enjoy yourself, and let's have the games going. So let's get into the offside.
1: Yes, after Fenerbahce's win over Lyon, things got heated after some antics involving Matteo Guendouzi. Ainabi yakoza onga balagam yakoze gesture ya the goat right embuzi ngawe bange zina mazina
0: are jukira. They already, when he was still playing for Marseille, they already had their beef between Lyon and
1: yes,
0: Marseille. Kataba mulabe kataba muti.
1: Yes, ya beef ya jukute najiri nyese nyonyi najiteka ku level dako, but it's single kunsanisa yengolo kante taya bibademu.
0: But you know how Kante is.
1: Yeah, once again, he showed why he's one of football's most respected gentlemen. Staying completely out of drama.
0: Kante is the kind of football player. That's Kante.
1: Yes.
0: You do something wrong to him, and Kante will just smile and leave you.
1: Yeah, and when we go to the CAF Women's Champions League, Kawempe Muslim ladies are flying the Ugandan flag high in Kigali. By the way, I've never been to Kigali anyway. After demolishing Djibouti's UJECO 8-0, Kawempe finished top of Group B and booked a semi-final showdown with Ethiopia's Commercial Bank of Ethiopia. Interestingly, Kawempe already beat CBE 1-0 in the group stages. So the semi-final is set for Saturday at Kigali Pele Stadium. Can Kawempe do it again and move one step closer to continental glory?
0: And possibly your
1: Hey,
0: yeah.
1: When we go to volleyball, we have the volleyball Lady Cranes. Another big result for Uganda. The Lady Volleyball Cranes swept Burkina Faso. They swept Burkina Faso 3-0, winning 25-14, 25-13, and 25-18 in Nairobi. So Uganda still unbeaten and crucially haven't dropped a single set. They also secured their place in the quarterfinals with one Pool B game still to play. When we go to Formula One, Alpine ba confirming ze ba driver wa wepea ya wete bagenda jichusa ya Pierre Gasly and Franco Colapinto bagenda sigaranga babera nabo paka 2027. The Rugby Sevens, the decisive phase of the Uganda Rugby Sevens series is now underway. The competition is heating up with teams battling for the big finish. Expect plenty of speed, physicality, and drama as the series enters its crucial stage. And finally, Atletico Madrid have drawn the line. They have said the Spanish giants have officially announced that Julian Alvarez will not be sold to Barcelona. The Atletico's board has unanimously backed the club's decision, saying Barcelona.
2: If I was a footballer, when it comes to transfer news.
0: The only thing they have to do. Maybe Barcelona had to meet with Arsenal for Arsenal to buy him for one season.
1: FIFA. They investigate if it's the case.
0: You're falling.
1: So despite the transfer speculation, Atletico insist there will be no negotiation with Barca over Alvarez, which means the Arsenal kati yesika demu loka no yoka ne million echikumi mwata ano
0: they won't pay that money. They will not pay that money unless Arsenal sells more two players.
1: Big time.
0: WhatsApp groups. What teams do you support? Give me a hand.

0: You know what's up group you.
1: Yeah,
0: you
1: man you.
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0: 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Way to go, Sheila Salter, Ayo Marcus, and MC Benji. It's exactly 4 p.m. And you know it's about that time we get into the quickie with Ayo Marcus. But listen, some things are undoubtedly your very own. We've been your very own since the beginning together. We've grabbed life with our crew, our vibe, our way. When things were going hard, we took them pola and pola. Every time we turn up, it's good nights and great mornings. For 75 years, one thing hasn't changed. We've been your very own through every moment, every vibe, and every enjoyment. 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
0: Now, ladies and gentlemen, this is about the time I get to announce that I will be leaving. This is going to be my last radio show on Transit and Energy Radio. It's been amazing 4 years, and I'm so happy to have been here, to have made it, to have been the first voice, but there's going to be many more voices here on Energy Radio. But on this hour, we're going to be talking about what are your best favorite memories of me?
3: Of Sheila Salter.
0: I definitely
3: have a
0: So hit us up on 0740-674-674. I want to hear all your memories, all your messages. 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But for now, Ayo Marcus, turn it up.
1: There's nothing as sweet as a quickie. Sweet as it sounds. This is The Quickie on NRG Radio. The number one name in music.

0: full quickie right there, all dedicated to me. Thank you so much, Ayo Marcus. Yeah. That was insanely amazing. I'm even out of breath. We've been dancing in the studio.
1: Crazy work over there. But now, if you're just there listening and you're planning to do a thing, make sure you grab yourself a Mirinda right now. Grab yourself a bottle of Mirinda, because if you want to be a happy soul on this planet, you got to spread a smile. So get a Mirinda Fruity Pineapple Orange, catch a smile and spread it, because when you smile, the world smiles back at you.
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1: Yeah, now listen, me, I'm a foodie.
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0: All right, ladies and gents, I want to tell you once again, I will be leaving today. Today is my final day at Energy Radio. It's really sad. Yeah. But yet again, I'm also excited for my new journey. I'm excited to see what else is out there for me. But it's been an amazing journey. Now, I remember the first day I was here, I messed up on radio. And I had Rachel Mwalimu. She was also, she was my mentor from Energy Radio in Kenya, and was really she was really such a professional. She was a great mentor. And you know, the funny thing is that the way we're speaking right now, I had a script. That's how nervous I was that I still messed up by reading just the script. And now here I am just talking to you freely.
4: Yeah.
0: And it just shows how much work you have to put yourself into it. And Energy Radio has really opened so many paths, has given me so many opportunities. Let's talk about some of the amazing concerts we've done. We have done King Madi, Davido, Dexter Dapps, and those are all stages that I have managed to be on.
4: True.
0: And thank you, Energy Radio.
1: I think one of my memories I've enjoyed the most from Sheila, the day, one of the concerts she was talking about, Dexter Dapps, when Dexter Dapps came to Uganda, remember we had some choreography here.
0: Yeah.
1: And yes, all of a sudden I didn't really get into your choreo at the transit of
0: I was really struggling with
1: but
0: the show.
1: But when we got on stage, yo, we did that song, Master! And then Sheila comes with Wibble Wabble, Wibble Wabble, Wibble Wabble. I'm like, yo.
0: I'm gonna post that video today.
1: That video was crazy.
0: Yeah, was crazy. Yo.
1: And then the Kajam, the one, the left, right, left, right. I'm like, yo.
0: The good times, man.
4: There's a time when we're all dying here of hunger, and Sheila brought the Lusania plan. I don't know if you remember that day.
0: Yes.
4: we had Lusania.
0: Yeah.
4: I also remember the sports day. We're going to be having sports day on the 5th.
0: Yes.
4: That day when we raced me, you, and Sean.
0: Yeah.
4: Those are great memories. And when I played a set and you and Sean came on stage, picked up the mic, those are also beautiful memories. But most memories we have are for food.
1: I was about to say,
0: guys, you know, let me tell you one thing. I have added so much weight ever since I joined Energy Radio, and honestly, I've actually started losing it.
4: Yeah.
0: The past 3 weeks, I was 78 kgs. I'm now 73.
1: But you guys, you've not had Sheila Quarrow for chicken. You've not had Sheila Quarrow for
4: chicken.
1: Ah, kati za juice, te wale yung koko. Kati, what am I going to eat? You guys know.
0: Guys.
1: I want chicken. Let's order chicken. And now, all of a sudden, she orders for 4 pieces. And at least she eats one or two. And she's like, malekede wo chicken. Malekede wo chicken.
0: Okay, guys. So please hit me up on 0740-674-674. Tell me, what's your favorite best memory of Sheila Salter with Energy Radio?
1: I know of a fan who's going to text you.
0: The you one can even who, call us.
1: The one who calls you, not Sheila Salter. She calls you Sheila Soda.
0: Sheila Soda. Sheila Soda.
1: Who is that? The one from Munyonyo. Is it the one? Somebody there, yes.
0: But yeah, I'm looking forward to it. And remember, guys, this is not the end. This is just the beginning. Let's go.
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1: 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Sheila Salter, Ayo Marcus and MC Benji. 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
1: 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What's happening on the weather and traffic?
2: When we get to the road, we see a heavy buildup of traffic along Kampala Jinja Highway. And if you're joining Wampewa Avenue, I don't see a major buildup of traffic as you're joining. That's Upper Colored Taurus. Also, the 6th Street. I see slight bit up of traffic for my people who are heading to Luzira. Mukwano Road is also looking good. We get to see a slight bit up of traffic around the areas of Nakawa, but you find a heavy bit up of traffic when you reach the areas of Banda. That's next to Banda Stage. We also get to see a slight bit up of traffic around the areas of Boyogiri. Chaliwaja Nalia Road is looking clear. Areas of Yusuf Rule Road are also looking good. Sapolo Kagwa Road is looking clear, but when you reach that Bwaise Market area, you find a slight bit up of traffic.
3: All right, now talking about the weather, it has lowered to 28 degrees with highs of 30 and lows of 16. That's what we have right there. 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We are still having a conversation about Sheila. If you have some interesting moments about Sheila, what's the most interesting memory that you have about Sheila Salter? 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

0: That is Soldier with KP, a Priest, and Timmy. And I hope you're enjoying the beat of the moment right here on 106.5 Energy Radio. Now, we got some messages from some fans because we asked you guys, what is your favorite memory of me, Sheila Salter, at Energy Radio? Because this is my last day here at Transit and Energy Radio Presenter. And let's get into it. This is so emotional. I'll never forget all the karaoke sessions.
1: Oh, banana.
0: Especially wave your flag. When your flag instead waved you.
2: That one got you.
1: You say, who is that one? Who said the flag waved you?
0: You've been a good evening drive, Captain. We'll miss you. Blessings all the way. This is someone called the Real Tusu. Tusu. Okay, thank you very much. That was beautiful.
1: With the flag waved you. That's crazy, by the way.
0: Hi, guys. Thanks for the show. I'm Josh from Rubaga. Thanks, Sheila, for the time you had for us. You are really such a great person behind the mic. You were made for this. Your emceeing is great and lively. Your dances, oh, my God. Oh, my God. Most guys say nothing when leaving. They just disappear. But you have given us a courtesy, and so I applaud that, and I wish you the best on your next project. Thank you. Oh, that is so beautiful. Guys, I asked you what's your favorite memory. Maybe how you're making me emotional.
1: Wave your flag. Wave your flag.
2: Wave your flag. The flag waved you.
0: So let's see. On the Energy Transit group, the guys are going crazy. Why, please? Because we will miss you a lot. And Salter, why are you doing this to us? Because this will be trauma that you will leave us in. You'll be fine, bro. I'm leaving you with Benji and Ayo Marcus.
1: And you're receiving a lot of love on Instagram. I see here, this is Sanobai.
0: Yeah.
1: Saying, thank you for the service. I see Apas also saying, well in. Rickman has also sent flowers. I see DJ Melvin. Apollo Legend said, thank you for the memories. We get to see, this is Sean Breezy himself came in and also said, well done, sister. We love you.
0: Yeah, big up to Sean. You know, honestly, Sean has been up to this day. I speak to Sean all the time. And that's what happens. That's what things like radio can do to you. Yeah. You end up having a beautiful like brotherhood and sisterhood.
1: Yeah.
0: Your family. You're not just friends.
1: And now he's a businessman. I saw him post something. He's also doing great.
0: He's doing really, really
2: and
0: well.
2: And also preaching the word.
0: He's preaching the word in USA, in Atlanta. Then someone else says, NRG Radio, my favorite memory and memories is when Salter wins all the games. Karaoke too. I swear I'll miss your voice, Sheila.
2: No, that one, I can't accept that.
1: Other memory I'm going to miss is when Sheila is asking questions.
2: Now, Sheila, trivia. You remember the trivia questions?
1: Yeah.
2: You're doing this for your television. Something else.

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0: Bouncy Killer, where you at?
1: I'm at home. You need to touch down in the tropics, man.
2: All right, I'm going to hit you then, man. All right,
3: peace. One.
1: Touchdown. Kabu.
4: Michael Brown. Another man. Let go. Let go.

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1: Energy. Transit.
2: Who are we?
3: Energy.
2: What are we?
3: Transit.
2: And what do we do?
3: We act like what?
2: Now somebody just gave me a message and said I'll never forget that intro. Man. Guys, thank you so much for the love. Thank you. This is going to be an amazing day. It is an amazing day because all of you will always be treasured and will always be remembered. And you guys, the listeners out there, are the ones that made this show amazing. 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We're getting into another quickie with Ayo Marcus. 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
2: 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If you're a university student, this one experience you simply can't afford to miss. I'm going to read another message from another fan. He says, oh my, well, I can't believe it. Sheila, you deserve the best. We're going to greatly miss you. Those Fire Friday sessions, those ones are for Ayo Marcus. I give that all to Ayo and Benji. Now, we also have the transit intro, Who Are We, the vibe and energy, your Monday wild stories. We love you, Sheila. Tendo from Munyonyo. Tendo, you are one of the number one fans for the transit show, so keep loving. Now, let's get back to the quickie with Ayo Marcus. Let's go.
0: There's nothing as sweet as a quickie. Sweet as it sounds. This is The Quickie on NRG Radio. The number one name in music.
5: 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Yeah, rewind the clock. 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You drop the top and recline the back.

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Egg McMuffins, ain't on nothing. Man say something, I'm smart like Buffin. 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

0: 6.5 Energy Radio. Hope you enjoyed that amazing quickie from Ayo Marcus. Of course, Ayo giving us great vibes right here on the Transit Show. It's your girl, Sheila Salta, Ayo Marcus, MC Benji. 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
2: Now, guys, I kept telling you that this lady is my crush, and now I have to always show up for her. 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Let's meet back there on the 4th of September.
0: Yeah, and now let's not forget our very own DJ Dread Laser. He's taking over Kati Kati Grounds on September 4th. Non-stop energy, hard-hitting mixes, an experience you won't forget. 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Now it's exactly 17 minutes past 5 p.m. and it's about that time we play our game, Guess the Song.
1: Yeah, man.
0: Yeah, you ready?
2: Should I go?
0: Yes, please go ahead.
2: All right. Baru at Adonai. Baru at Jerusalem. Can't you guess the song?
1: You go and continue.
0: Go.
2: From the Bible to the Quran, Revelation in Jerusalem. Shalom.
1: The song is called
0: Jesus.
1: Jerusalem. The song is called
2: with Jesus.
1: Jerusalem.
0: I was close.
2: No, you
1: by,
2: were
1: not close. The song is called Jerusalem by
2: Alpha Blondie.
1: By Alpha Blondie,
2: you know that,
1: yeah.
2: That's called
0: Jerusalem.
2: Omani, when you know you're going to fall in trouble, like, you know that TikTok video when you find that sound of Salam Aleikum?
0: Yeah.
2: You know it's trouble. Salam Aleikum.
0: Now, guys, it's my turn. Are you ready?
2: Yeah.
0: Okay. One second. Got me up all night. All I'm singing is love songs. She got me up all night. Constant drinking and love songs. She got me up all night. Down and out with these love songs. She got me up all night. Drowning out with these love songs.
1: She got me up all night.
0: Yeah.
1: Yeah.
2: It's like this, song.
0: Even a guess, this person's even going to perform, I think, in South Africa.
1: I'm already against South Africa. I'm going to say
2: South Africa. When I South Africa.
0: Auntie, I have been very busy.
2: What song is that?
1: She got me up all night.
0: Like, can I sing it for you?
2: Yeah.
0: She got me up all night. All I'm singing is
2: that's
0: love
2: J. Cole?
0: Songs. Yeah.
1: What is the title of the song?
0: Uh-huh.
1: That's a J. Cole song. She got me up all night.
0: It's something that he has right now.
1: Trophy,
0: what is that?
1: Trophy.
0: No, it's called Power Now.
1: Benji's carrying a trophy.
0: Yeah, but what does he have?
2: Power.
0: With the power.
1: You just said, what is he carrying?
0: With power comes great responsibility.
2: Okay.
0: Spider-Man said that.
1: Yeah.
0: What are we doing? Uh-huh.
1: Let me give you mine. You a bad girl. And your friends bad too.
0: You a bad girl and your friends bad too. I'm ready. Is that Beyonce?
1: Yeah, man.
0: To give you all of my love.
2: All of you.
0: So tonight, we're doing it.
2: All of you. All of you.
0: Is it called Drunk?
1: No, that one.
2: They said,
0: we got to party.
2: They said, guess the song.
0: Yeah.
2: Guess the song, don't sing the song.
0: Why are you jealous?
3: 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Guess the song on the Energy Transit. Energy Radio.
2: Yeah, yeah.
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10: All right, so I know I'm not supposed to go in, but I'm going in early because it's time to say goodbye. 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It's been amazing working for Sean, with Sean Preezy, DJ Vans, Ayo Marcus, MC Benji. Guys, I'm going to miss you so much, and I can't wait for the next chapter. 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So don't forget, I'm always available. Look out for me on my socials because there's so much that's going to happen. I don't know, probably a lot of sleeping for now and a lot of partying because I missed out on that for the past 4 years. But don't forget Sheila Saltoft, that is S-H-E-I-L-A S-A-L-T-O-F-T-E. That is my socials, or Sheila Salta. So please look out for me, and yeah, bye. Why aren't you saying anything?
11: I don't know what to say.
10: Oh, but we do weather and traffic.
11: Let's do weather.
10: Let's
11: traffic.
10: Do
11: Let's
10: it.
11: Let's do weather and traffic.
10: Okay, let's do some weather and traffic. I'm going to look at... You're going to do traffic. I'm going to do weather.
12: Cool.
10: Okay.
12: Let's go for it. Let's
10: Looking
12: go for
10: at
12: it.
10: The weather in Kampala, it's really hot. That is 27 degrees. That is highs of 31 degrees and lows of 17. Mm-hmm. And how's the traffic?
12: Now, talking about the traffic, Kampala is not that, there's not quite a lot of traffic right now. But if you're moving around and you're going along Loom Street, there's a lot of traffic right there. Buganda Road along Shimon Road, there's a lot of traffic. Now, Avenue, there's quite a lot of traffic. Now, when you go Nasa Road, the Avenue, which there's a lot of traffic. And when you go Kampala Road along Victoria University, there's quite a lot of traffic right there. Mukwano Road is navigable, and that's a surprise. The 6th Street has a lot of traffic, and the 8th Street is navigable. Old Portbell Road, there's quite a lot of traffic right there. Wampeo Avenue is navigable, but there's traffic as you get to the York Terrace. And Upper Kololo is navigable. Upper Kololo Terrace is navigable until you reach the John Baria Road. That's Akashi Avenue.
10: Okay, now I want to give a couple words for my son. He is this is going to be his last time to ever get a chance to speak on radio. Hurry up, Liam. So what do you have to say to the fans out there?
13: Hey, so everyone who's there, just remember the name Liam Luanga, yeah? For the next 20 years, just know I'm going to win the World Cup for Uganda. Just know that.
12: What World Cup? Which World Cup?
13: Football one.
10: And you don't have anything else to say about me?
13: I know. I'm going to miss mama, but like...
10: Okay. I'm in your life. What do you mean you wouldn't miss me?
13: I would miss her on the radio, but like, I don't listen to radio, but like, thank you. Thank you to all the fans who love me. And like, thank you for everyone who loved my mama.
14: Yeah.
13: And yeah, just remember the name Liam, Luanga, and Subuga.
12: Yeah, man, Liam.
10: Guys, it's been a great show. Yeah. Goodbye to everyone. But the transit show continues with Ayo Marcus and Benji.
12: Wait, we're calling. Liam just said he wants to win the World Cup in the next 20 years.
10: Yeah.
12: You said what name, Liam? Who?
14: Luanga. Remember that name.
12: We can't win.
14: Remember that name.
10: Kale, guys. Bye.
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12: 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Okay.
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4: 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What's up with y'all, man? It's Ride 49.
5: What the hell? Ever watched a

0: song is called Bukujero. Bukujero by Mbosso. These guys actually sing like the same way.
1: Do you know
0: all Tanzanians have like similar voices in their sound?
1: Do you know what Bukujero means?
0: What does it mean?
1: It means that's 1,500.
0: 1,500. Tabai tap Bukujero.
1: Yeah.
0: Okay. But anyways, we're going crazy as the energy transition. My name's MC Ben to the Vibe Zanka. And of course, I'm right here with Ayo Magas. We got a lot of things for you on the show. And we want to be part of this as we keep going.
1: Mm-hmm.
0: Yes.
1: What I'm trying to let people know out there is, since Sheila's left us, we are still here to also give you serious good vibes.
0: Now remember, on the 4th of September at Katikati Grounds, I have my boy DJ Dread Laser coming through with non-stop energy, hard-hitting mixes, an experience that you won't forget. Pull up, bring your crew, let's stand up and let's enjoy the vibe together. DJ Dread Laser, 4th of September, Katikati Grounds, the Dread Laser turn up. But I have a question for you.
1: Mm-hmm.
0: I have a question for you. Listen properly to this one.
2: You guess the song? Guess the song on the Energy Transit.
0: Can you guess the song?
1: And if you can guess the song, I have a special gift for you. What you're going to do for me is, one, just walk into that shop, order yourself a Bell Citrus, pay it for yourself, a bold, crisp, refreshing, lemon-flavored beer. Add some zesty to your life. It is your money. Add some zesty.
0: Exactly. So now, guess the song, Ayo Magas.
1: Mm-hmm.
0: Are you ready?
1: Yeah, I'm ready.
0: Are you ready?
1: Uno ready.
0: I see this fine girl for my party. She wear yellow. Every other girl, they...
1: She wear yellow, that's Rema.
0: What is the song?
1: Yellow.
0: To tell you the truth, when I was searching for the song as well,
1: you
0: I put in yellow by Rema. But the song is different. The song is called Calm Down, by the way. Calm down, calm down. Yo, this your body, you putting my heart for local down. Yes, so your turn now.
1: But Benji, let me tell you something. I really wanted to give you a song to guess. Nayoli, Baru Judem, Jolie,
0: you got it, so on, see, bad, like.
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1: Yesterday at a time like this, while we are at Sazay Komujukira, Gaga. Nerera, at a time like this, Vienna at Sazay, I'm going to suck on to Agazati. What does the energy circle from us?
2: We love you guys.
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2: Energy circle.
1: I know, please. The way you pronounce it on radio. Energy what?
2: How do I pronounce it?
1: Ladies and gentlemen, this is Vienna Indy on the energy circle.
2: No, it's circle. I say circle. Like,
1: no,
2: circle.
1: Please. Don't lie, Vienna.
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1: Energy what?
2: Energy circle.
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Wanika wanika bete, wamba wanika bete, wanika wanika bete.

0: 5 Energy Radio, the beat of the moment. I'm the number one name in music going crazy right here. Is the Energy Transit Show. My name's MC Benji, the Vibe Zanka. And of course, I'm going with Ayo Marcus. We're going crazy. It's about time that we get the show done because we're into the last hour, 60 minutes past 6 p.m. on the Transit Show. And man, we have a lot coming up, but what you gotta do to be part of the show is to talk to us via WhatsApp on 0740674674 or maybe call us on 0777-674-674.
1: For 75 years, Belag has been Uganda's very own, celebrating every vibe, every moment, and every win. Here's to 75 years of unforgettable memories. Belag, Uganda's very own. And we have something we're going to be talking about, which is the motion of the day. Why do people post everything online but struggle to have a real conversation?
0: And, man, for me, it's actually the other way around. For me as a person, I struggle to post a lot of things. I struggle to respond messages on WhatsApp or maybe get on TikTok or Instagram and respond to stuff like that. But to get me face-to-face, we can actually have a conversation. Sometimes people are so much scared of facing reality that they can disguise in something or in a space where nobody can... okay, I'm not saying nobody can get to them, but they can disguise in a space where you can't face somebody face-to-face. But you're going to post things, but when we reach to get face to face into, we are having a serious conversation in Zenawe, no, Wakatiao, battleground, Ibankambwe Muko. So some people just are scared of facing reality.
1: I think many people, they're not confident enough to face some people.
0: That's what I'm talking about.
1: You find that frustration here, where instead of coming and attacking, it's like, talk to me directly.
0: You know, there's the kind of people that postpone their problems. It's just you know, zako kati.
1: Can't chideke.
0: Nayenga, at the end of the day, even when the following day comes, you still have to think about your problem and sort it.
1: You know, Echidala, online gives people control. You can edit, delete.
0: Nayewa no. If you yap, it has gone.
1: And real conversations require vulnerability. You have to listen, respond, sometimes face uncomfortable emotions.
0: Things you can't just talk about anytime, anywhere.
1: Can you see now, like today, let's say Sheila was leaving. Oh, I don't have all the time Zimbabwe full my studio. Because there are some situations in gays, ezirimu emotions.
0: Energy
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5: 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A bit of the moment, and of course the number one name in music, Energy Transit, is the show. And right now we want to get into some weather and traffic. I want to give you the update of what's happening right here in the whole of Uganda, not just in Kampala. Now see, in Kampala, we're experiencing highs of, let me get it here, highs of 31 degrees and lows of, and lows of 16. But looking at the other parts of Uganda, we get a lot happening. I want to give you what's happening in Gulu, what's happening in Barara, what's happening in Jinja and other parts of Uganda. Kampala 26 degrees, Gulu is 30, Barara is 30, Entebbe 27 and Mukono 25.
6: And when we get to the road, we see a slight build up of traffic along Kampala Jinja Highway. Areas of Lugogo have a build up of traffic. Areas of Nakawa, I see a build up of traffic. Areas of Nakawa, as you approach that Sabanda stage, there's also a build up of traffic. Chireka, I see a build up of traffic. Areas of Bweyogere, they have a build up of traffic, mostly for people who are heading east of Kampala. Chaliwa Jalanalia Road, there's a slight build up of traffic right there. We get to see another build up of traffic around Yusuf Rule Road, Kampala Gayaza Road. There's a heavy build up of traffic. We get to see a slight build up of traffic around the areas of Mulago, also Bombo Road, a slight build up of traffic. Makere Hill is looking clear. Sapo Lukagwa Road could be also your alternative. But if you're heading to Entebbe using Kampala Entebbe Road, areas of Chibuye, Badabada Side, and Kajansi, there's a build up of traffic as
5: well. All right, that's it for the weather and traffic. Make sure you reach home safe and keep it energy ready 106.5.

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And this one is Iyani and Benso. The song is Utambia Nini Watu. I don't know what that means, but I know it's Swahili. And these guys are Kenyans. Anyways, I love this song regardless. But of course, we want to say thank you so much for keeping it. And I'll do Radio 106.5. And thank you so much for listening to The Transition. My name is MC Bane to the Vibes Anchor. Sheila Salter was here. She said bye to you guys. Ayo Marcus is well right here with me. But of course, we can't wait to be back tomorrow with different energy, different vibe. And yeah, coming up right now is the Energy Circle, like how Vienna Indy says it. And utambia nini watu.

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2: Introduce yourself. Come. Come. Come. Come. Come. Come. Come. Come. Come. Come. Come. Come. Come. Come. Come. Come. Come. Come. Come. Come. Come. Come. Come. Come. Come. Come. Come. Come. Come. Come. Come. Come. Come. Come. Come. Come. Come. Come. Come. Come. Come. Come. Come. Come. Come. Come. Come. Come. Come. Come. Come. Come. Come. Come. Come. Come. Come. Come. Come. Come. Come. Come. Come. Come. Come. Come. Come. Come. Come. Come. Come. Come. Come. Come. Come. Come. Come. Come. Come. Come. Come. Come. Come. Come. Come. Come. Come. Come. Come. Come. Come. Come. Come. Come. Come. Come. Come. Come. Come. Come. Come. Come. Come. Come. Come. Come. Come. Come. Come. Come. Come. Come. Come. Come. Come. Come. Come. Come. Come. Come. Come. Come. Come.

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2: 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While they are watching, you're actually walking. Your success is gonna be the loudest thing that they hear. Hear this from me.
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0: is Circle Baby, just 4 minutes past 7 p.m. And the Buddha Steam is here. It's your girl, Vianna, into the Vibe Queen. Picture this, you're on a smooth video call with your friends. And you know you're sharing the laughs or maybe uploading that perfect photo to Instagram. Then suddenly a call comes in. Normally that's when the internet slows down or cuts off. But with Airtel Volte, we say you don't have to choose between talking and browsing. Enjoy the crystal clear Super HD voice calls while data stays strong in the background. 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So the Airtel Volte says Super HD calls with zero data interruptions. And for now, let's dive into the Fire Quickie Mix.
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1: We love to see that.
3: It's a miyaka geriwa. So nkoleko.
1: Muganga.
3: Nkoleko.
2: Nkoleko makeup.
3: Nkoleko kusani. Ero akuna sorry.
2: Kakana.
3: Yeah. Wallahi wedda wanera videntia. Ato wabu numarero.
2: Wama, I've been waking up early. I've been having gigs back to back in the morning. So... ngam so kane nkola ninzai wakane neva kane ndioka ate nkomao nkola. So today is the same thing I did. Aka na tomba mamo vanja bulala ate kubanje mtolo jange 5 na inze sikubanya ko. Anyway. So I did I had a gig in the morning. The president's birthday is coming up soon. And I'm honored to be MCing on that day. Ooh. So today we had like a presa.
1: Yeah.
2: And that's what we were doing in the morning. And then, yeah, nima nizeyoka. Kati imba dezi jawan.
1: Chishi.
2: Obusungu wanti katibuko miye obuto. Mba dezi jawan ungandi kuboda. And then a man, I swear basaja wa mchen, sima nyi mitweja mbwe mjisazisa kubo. Kubanga mikalu. Because I was on a border and a man was on another border. Kati na jena utusembele abulu njinyo. And he grabbed my waist.
1: That is actually diabolical. What do you mean?
2: I was like, what the heck? How do these men think?
1: How do you even do
2: How
1: that?
2: How are you still alive? Ogwa mchua wabanga gota mza kukubo. Sima ni moto kwa wezita naba kutomira. I was so pissed. I felt so angry. I was like, what the hell? And men love to say, oh, you're dressing, you're putting on revealing clothes. What is revealing here?
1: Nothing.
2: Like, I'm basically covered. Yeah. And a dude, a stupid idiot, came and grabbed my waist.
1: Wow.
2: Ngamuchafu, mpuri jenga jaga neyambling ngende nabi.
1: Tose semyo.
3: Watch to ze. 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
2: Mam, bina abantu abavuga motoka mwete musa bisango bisangewa obisangewa
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3: muchitukola te tubagamba
1: mwe atefe tuchiko how do you do it ochikola
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1: yeah
3: they will never talk
2: ani abaganyo okogera te muina mimo
3: te bajja byo
2: anti katuna te bogera
3: eh Khalid, get a mass. How was your day?
1: Guys, I've just literally been in bed the whole day. That's all I've done. Yeah, I've done nothing. I was just sleeping. Yeah, that's all.
2: Good. I take a phase.
3: But then monitoring omukubantu bange bange. Kacho kache mbade nkula. Mbade kusimu ngamboza. Why? Mwavi koze. Yesterday I went so hard yesterday. Now I'm demo party. So see na shela chenkoze. Rulu bade unakula kumbula. No gym, no what.
1: just resting. You can as well let us know, how did you spend your day? Just hit us up on 0740674674 and tell us how your day was. Great. How your day was. This one says, my day was amazing. But you guys, yeah, we've seen that. We need to confirm that before we actually spill the news. I've seen it trending everywhere. It's the Energy Circle, Vienna Indy, Gaga Gray, and of course, VX Faiso.
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1: It's the Energy Circle, and of course, good vibes all the way. I'm here to remind you that the party just got shamelessly spicy. Make sure you make yourself the bold new test of a span of spicy tamarind, where the rich sweetness of a tamarind, of course, meets a fairy cake for a flavor that's impossible to ignore. 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A bottle is 750 milliliters. And turn up the flavor. We're saying Smart of Spicy Tamarind is shamelessly spicy and proudly sweet. Excessive consumption of alcohol is harmful to your health. Strictly known for sale to persons under the age of 18. As you drink, please and please drink responsibly. Another one, Lady Jasmine is set very next week. She's here for you guys, so just get ready. 4th of September, it's going to be unforgettable live music experience as she's dropping all your favorite hits from her. Grab your tickets right now. An ordinary is at 30K, and of course VIP at 50K. 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You know what makes football exciting, Banange? When you think you've seen it all, then boom, a last minute unlocker, a wonder goal, a comeback that nobody expected. We are saying Esawa Yona Chisoboka. And now with Coca-Cola, we bring the same excitement off the pitch. Buy yourself any Coca-Cola products, scan the QR code, and of course you stand a chance to unlock amazing prizes. 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And we are saying Coca-Cola is Esawa Yona Chisoboka. Man, I just want to know. Like, it's good vibes all the way. So in today's story, I think we're just going to do a farewell to our very own Sheila Salter. She's been working on the next transit for the longest time. 4 years she's been in the game. Until she reached and she's like, you know what, guys? I think it's about that time to, you know, do... Yeah, to let it go and do something else.
2: No, we are happy for her. I'm really glad I met her. She's such an inspiration.
1: Definitely.
2: And I really enjoyed her show. Definitely going to be missed. But yeah, what can we do? It's just a sad day for us, to be honest.
1: I know. And you know, like, it caught me off guard. I was driving, coming to work, and I land on the post. I'm like, wait, what? Is this a joke? Is this like
2: a prank?
1: Yeah.
2: April Fool.
1: Until I reach here and I'm asking, guys, is it true? They're like, yes. And a video went on the energy pages. I'm like, okay, now this is
2: thing.
1: Actually for real.
2: Yeah, but we wish her well. We wish her very many more blessings in her next endeavors. Sheila Salter, Ju.
1: Yeah, absolutely. And we wish her all the best. There's even some good news that I've had that I can't wait. I cannot spill until she spills.
2: Oh, okay.
1: Yeah, you know what I'm talking about. But we wish you all the best, Sheila Salter, and we cannot wait to see whatever is going to happen in your life next. We love you so much from the whole Energy Circle, Vianna Gaga Gray, and of course, VX Faisal. Not forgetting, please make sure you grab yourself a Smirnoff Tamarind. We're saying this is shamelessly spicy and it's up for grabs anywhere from your favorite hangout spot at just 35K. A bottle is a 750 milliliter bottle. Excessive consumption of alcohol is harmful to your health. And as you drink, please, my darling, make sure you drink responsibly. Don't be those people that are just quang, quang, quang. You know what I mean?
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keep you around. I can't lose my temper, my members need me now. 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Don't do catch vulnerable at the right time. I put you down on some real without even trying. 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What's going on? You know, I'm going on, you know what I mean? Hey, who this for?

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1: It's the Energy Circle, and of course, we are rolling together up to 11 p.m. And you know, it's a Thursday with you. Let's talking more of the vibes later on. We'll be diving into what we call the Circle Rev. But before that, please get ready, brace yourselves, because Kampala is going to be shut down on the 4th of September. It's a Friday, as Lydia Jasmine is live in concert at Lugogo Cricket Oval. 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Yes, Bell Lager has been here. They've done everything. So they're saying, you know what, my lovers, 75 years and we are serving you. We've been your very own. 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So grab yourself a Bell Lager wherever you are. We are diving into the weekend, but excessive consumption of alcohol is harmful to your health. 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Sabo International, we are building futures beyond borders. Your future starts here. I just want to know how everybody's going to be spending their weekends.
2: I'm not actually doing much. At least not that I know. I'm not actually doing much this weekend. I feel like I don't have anything planned yet. Tomorrow I have
3: some. Is calling you.
2: No, don't involve me.
3: Involving him.
2: Like things like going out to eat, you know. Anyway, so tomorrow I'm going to be at Miss Steel. There is an event happening, the Stanbic Schools Championship. So I'm going to go there just for a bit, like at around noon. Mm. And then after that, I'll just go home and like rest, edit content, post clients' content. And then I'll let the weekend go with the flow. I genuinely have no plan. Oh, I have to go get waxed.
3: Mm. Hey, we're not going to get our Old Trafford.
2: I need Old Trafford. Yeah. Chakulia chupia.
3: Old Trafford. Wali kuchisawi.
2: Ah, mukwano. Mukazi wote hira wila kwa just.
3: Oh, you know bongo wete.
2: Nedda mukwano. Nedda mukwano. I'm going to do a little bit of self-care.
1: Yeah.
2: Yeah.
1: Faisal, what are you
2: doing? I might actually do my lashes again this weekend.
1: Please do.
3: We second day. Yeah. Do not trick a kid a match on PA. Go away, can Premier League as them.
1: True. I catch go get a college. Okay, I'm college a weekend.
3: Tomorrow, Nina event, Janina, but it's a day.
2: I never saw it. We have bam bookings. I'm sorry, we start to smell my name.
3: Muka, David. Tomorrow, yeah, there is an event, Janina. It's a day event. It will be there in Freedom City. Then Saturday. Saturday to swap Kusangana.
1: Shakedown
3: Saturday. Chingendo Kola. You wanna join Gaga?
2: I might come actually.
1: Let's go. Let's go.
3: Jangu,
2: neze nko saga nyo kwete kakubantu kugenda na bokuba nko wa mangu.
1: It's okay,
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1: naenza ne tugena bela ku a Brian's branch
2: Kampala style branch. Yeah. Yeah. There's so many this weekend. Oh my God.
0: There's so many branches.
1: So we need to build a kuweyo. But if you want to build a kumpi,
0: if your girlfriend took you to branch, would you go?
1: Branch.
0: Not to play. Just enjoyment. 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
1: Obuziweze sawa mba neva sedala ku Sunday. 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
0: Olimbo tia pula wa bikazi.
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0: 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You go thinking so you look good. 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
1: You have to pay down.
2: Anyways, for the weekend, we are starting today at Le Boti. It's a girls' night, so just come to... Let's go. Let's go.
1: We have a girls' night. I said
2: that
1: two kids
2: is why. I'm
0: going to go.
2: But it's a girls' night, and then it's going all the way till morning. There's a breakfast club as well.
0: Huh?
2: It's vibes on vibes. Then from there, I'll definitely go back home and rest Friday. What am I supposed to do tomorrow? Yeah, then I have Black Panther and Villa is celebrating their 4th anniversary and I'll be on there. Saturday, what am I doing? I don't think I'm really doing much on Saturday. Then Sunday, Kampala Style Brunch with Air Brands. Fedaje tugendo kubeda. Nga, banai guys, temujanga temunyumie. Just a disclaimer. Ewa Brian, nanti bujanga tunyumie gwa swala. It's the energy circle. Just let us know, man. How are you gonna be spending your weekend? You know, just let me know, man. Put me on. You know what I mean? But of course, I'm here to let you know. If you are at Campus, we have something exciting for you. We were at Chambogo, we went to Moobs, went to Nkumba. Now KIU, anytime soon, we are going to be in your hood. We're coming through with energy, like energy as we are called, energy radio. But we're just not coming alone. 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Bolt is gonna make sure you go home safe and sound. And then DFCU will be on ground with smart financial solutions. As you do that, make sure you grab yourself a Bell Lager as we celebrate 75 years in the game.
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0: beautiful sounds right over there of Cinderella Baby, Letania. And talking about Letta, we are diving into the weekend, so grab yourself a Chairman Extra Smooth beer. We are saying when you sip on this one, you're already walking in confidence. You set the mood, raise your glass, because that's Chairman's energy. When it's time to unwind or turn things up, yeah, it's the beer that can do all that. Excessive consumption of alcohol still is harmful to your health, and it's known for sale to persons under the age of 18. University students, you know what to do, man. We are coming to your university. KIU, just brush yourself, because we are coming in with bigger vibes, bigger energy. We did that at Chambogo, Moobs, Nkumba. We did all that. So as Energy Radio, we are coming through. Just keep quiet and let us show up. You know what I mean? 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We are saying Pepsi, thirsty for more. Isaac Adnan here says, man, Vianna and Gaga don't think of leaving us at this moment. I loved Sheila Salter. Don't worry. The party has just started and we've just entered. We cannot just leave just like that. Let's dive into the fire quickie mix.
1: There's nothing as sweet as a quickie. Sweet as it sounds. 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

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Girl, I want me, she want for the dough. 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

0: right into the second hour of the show, the Energy Stack of Vienna, Indie Gaga Grey and VX Faisal. And you are still locked onto, yes, 106.5, the number one Indian music, the beat of the moment, Energy Radio. And I'm here to let you know that Nature's Way of saying let's zest things up. Say hello to Bell Citrus. 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Yeah. 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Boss Bagger right over day. Now I'm here to call you again. Are you ready? DJ Dread Laser, our very own, is taking over Katikati Grounds on September 4th. It's non-stop energy, hard-hitting mixes, and an experience that you will never forget. Pull up, bring your crew, and let's turn up. 4th of September, it's going down. And you know who is the headliner? Dread Laser. The venue is Katikati. So just come through for the Dread Laser turn up. We want to know, do people actually become bad friends after they get into relationship? Just hit me up on 0740-674-674 and let me know. Do people now turn into the worst of friends when they are in a relationship because everything is like, my man, my man?
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0: 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It's the Energy Circle, just in case you've tuned in for the very first time. Gaga Graviana Indy, and of course VX Fizo. The show is from Monday to Thursday from exactly 7 p.m. to 11 p.m. but I'm here to remind you that Dread Laser Turn Up is just a few days from now. So just make sure you have your ticket ready. Just make sure you're ready to turn up, because we are turning up for Dread Laser. Katikati Grounds is where we are going to be. It's non-stop energy, hard-hitting mixes, and an experience that you'll never, ever forget. Pull up, bring your crew.
1: I really love Dread. Like, he's my favorite DJ. Like, even outside work, he is my favorite DJ.
0: Amazing.
1: I swear to God, whenever he's having a set, I dance from when it starts to when it ends. So please, guys, make sure you buy your tickets and we go support him.
0: I know, right? Mm. Just come through. But as you do that,
1: getting a quarter ticket.
0: Guinness says, say hello to the new Guinness Smooth. It's, of course, very smooth, and it has a smooth test. It's now, it has a refresh, like the look is very vibrant. It's very refreshing. Don't just wait. And we're heading into the weekend. Just head over to that kaba, yoka favorite hangout spot, or even a supermarket, and grab the Guinness Smooth and make it yours today. Guinness Smooth, we are saying make it yours. So the topic of the day, or conversation of the day, we just want to know, do people become bad friends when they're in relationships?
1: How bad are we talking?
0: Bad, or like you now ignore your friends when they call you out, you don't want to go, you're not there for them, you're spending 90% or 95% of your time with your man.
1: Vienna. Me when I'm in a relationship, Bambi. I am my boyfriend centered. I am not male centered. I am just my boyfriend centered. Like, he comes first. After my family, he comes second. So the friends then become what?
0: Third. So they're literally third wheeling in your life.
1: Yes. I am sorry.
0: But this friend,
1: the thing is, for me, like, even if we are outside having fun and my man texts me and tells me he needs me, I'll go.
0: You leave your friends there.
1: Yes.
0: So what if your friends calls and then they're in trouble?
1: You're in trouble, I can help you if you're in trouble. If you're in trouble.
0: Kati, what about against an out? And she's having fun. She's having the best of her time. Your man texts you nagamba. Nanti, you leave your friend there, and then she lands into problems.
1: If it happens, I will drag you outside the club. We are both leaving.
0: I still want to have fun.
1: You can't have fun if you're already drunk to the brim.
0: No, me, I still want to be there.
1: I don't care. You're either coming with me or you're coming with me.
0: I'm just giving her scenarios now.
1: I don't think people become bad friends. I just think a relationship is a relationship and a friendship is a friendship. Even you as my friend, if you see that I'm happy with my relationship, you should be kind enough to accept and, you know, like, accept my situation. And my friends have now accepted. You ask them. On certain days,
0: they're like,
1: because
0: they know that day.
1: Yes, those days are for my boyfriend. Like, I'm not going to cancel my boyfriend's time to your time. No, you have the entire week to see me. Why do you wait until the weekend?
0: That is the time they have as well.
1: If you cannot make time from Monday to Friday, do not call me when it's baby time.
2: Whatever.
0: How about you on the men's side?
1: Do you think
0: men become bad friends?
1: Conversation.
0: I know. Become bad friends.
1: Do you know that there are men who are better friends than they are partners?
0: Yeah.
1: And I think most men are like
0: better
1: that.
0: Off friends.
1: They're like better friends, even with girls or even with boys.
0: Yeah.
1: Those types of men need to stay very far away from me.
0: Ahaks or chogera coach. To get a muscle, Faiz.
2: But all in all, this is a bro code, just sagala kumenya. 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
0: Rachi.
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0: Go Easy coming in from Jiren Sane right over there, a new kid on block, and he has amazing talent. We just want to know, do people become bad friends when they are in relationships? Hello, Energy Circle. Big up to y'all. And when I'm in love, trust me, I'll be the fakest friend on this earth. Sagara manya, mostly when the relationship is new. But after the love relationship fades, I do the opposite. But my guys now understand. VX, play me anything from Vibes Cartel. It goes out to the ghetto youths out there. Stay away from drugs and stop favoring our people. Thank you. A big shout out to you. This was a very cute submission. And he's a male. Imagine. What? Your fellow men are talking some. They're saying something else from what you've been telling us.
1: I know. Vienna has said. Vienna has said, Pash will be the fakest friend once the relationship is new.
0: Yeah, because I actually don't even listen. If you're trying to advise me, my darling, you're lying. Like, you're lying to yourself. You're literally just wasting your saliva.
1: Do you know me? I no longer advise people in relationships. You come to me with your problems, and that person will be saying,
0: What you should do.
1: Oh my God, that's so bad.
0: Yeah.
1: Oh, I wish. I hope you guys get back together. I hope you solve your problems until you break up. I gave up.
0: You're like, it's okay.
1: Baby. Namule kakati mlabu labi. I just support all her bad decisions. I'm just like, honey, it's okay. You do you. I'll be right here. In your corner.
0: I'll hold your hand.
1: Yes.
0: I'll hold your hand. But trust me, when I'm in a relationship, I don't want. Like, what are you saying? You're not even my best friend at that moment in time. If you're my best friend, he's my best friend. He knows things that happen to me before you do. That is how bad it is. I'm sorry. Just saying. Eh? No, like, you're literally third wheeling in my
1: relationship.
0: Yeah. No, like, in my life. Because initially, you're like second priority after my family and whatnot. So I don't even tell you. When something happens to me, you'll be the last, like, one of, like,

0: Smooth says, make it yours. Excessive consumption of alcohol is harmful to your health. One more time, I'm calling you, my darling, wherever you are. We are saying the Dread Laser Turn Up is here for you. So if you love good vibes, Dread Laser is ready to turn things up. Next week on Friday at Katikati Grounds, just come through. Let's vibe together and let's have a good time. It's the Energy Circle, Vianna Indy, Gaga Gray, and of course, the X-Fizer. You know what we do?
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3: Are you waiting, man?
2: Hey.
3: Are you waiting, man? Sound the way. Are you waiting, man?
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3: Are you waiting, man?
2: Ah.
3: Are you waiting, man?
4: 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Hey.
3: Are you waiting, man?
2: Ah.
3: Hey. 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Am I lighting? I got a patchy scene. Party, valley, valley. 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

0: Are you in the mic?
1: Are you in the mic right over there? 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As we head over to the weekend, we are still saying alcohol isn't for sale to persons under the age of 18. As you drink, please and please drink responsibly. When we come back, we dive into what we call the Sucker Rev.
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0: So what did you like, your Azawi right over the Ibrahim? I'm here to remind you, my darling, grab yourself a castle light to keep every moment chilled and every vibe lighter. Because we're saying, you know, man, you can now grab it anywhere. Grab yours today. And alcohol is then for sale to persons under the age of 18. Right now, as I speak, are you ready? We are diving into the Sako Rev. Let's get the party started.
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It's the Energy Circle, baby, so make sure you turn up for the Dread Laser Show that is happening on the 4th of September at Katikati Grounds. Do not miss out. Come through in large numbers. Let's have a good time. Let's celebrate him. You know, this is his very first show. Have your tickets ready and, of course, be ready for mad vibes. On top of that, I want to remind you that Chairman Energy is that beer that you need to be sipping on, man. It's an extra smooth beer crafted with a rich finish for those who own the moment and enjoy life on their own terms. Alcohol isn't for sale to persons under the age of 18. We are still rocking and, of course, you know, having a good time. It's the Sakwo Rev.

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what? Buddy is T. Buddy is T, and of course, 4th September is gonna be marcher because we are heading to Dread Laser's show. He's very, very, very concert. His very first debut show. Come through at Katikati Grounds. Let's celebrate him. It's gonna be beautiful. You know, just come through. Let's have a good time. Let's celebrate Dread Laser at Katikati next Friday. And on top of that, grab yourself a Bell Citrus. We're saying, man, it's a beer that has a lemon flavor in it, and we are diving into the weekend. Anyways, love you guys. See you when you see me. When is that? I don't know, but I love you regardless. You know what I mean? See ya, baby.

0: Opinion is the cheapest commodity that everyone can have. Now, I don't want you to care about the opinion of others because that's not important. That is their paradigm. That is their definition. I want you to look in the mirror and ask yourself, who am I? Because that is the most important version and reflection of yourself.
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And we're the brand of the year. NRG wins. Again. 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
1: 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I'm not going to go.

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1: 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It's Ride 49.
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hurry, hurry, hurry, hurry, hurry, hurry, hurry, hurry, hurry, hurry, hurry, hurry, hurry, hurry, hurry, hurry, hurry, hurry, hurry, hurry, hurry, hurry, hurry, hurry, hurry, hurry, hurry, hurry, hurry, hurry, hurry, hurry, hurry, hurry, hurry, hurry, hurry, hurry, hurry, hurry, hurry, hurry, hurry, hurry, hurry, hurry, hurry, hurry, hurry, hurry, hurry, hurry, hurry, hurry, hurry, hurry, hurry, hurry, hurry, hurry, hurry, hurry, hurry, hurry, hurry, hurry, h

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1: 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Aye, hear me a cinnamon. This is Dexter Dubs. Are you listening? 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